0: In the last half hour, both CNN and MS Now saying that they were denied by the White House access to the arrival line at tonight's state dinner for China's President Xi. This despite the two news outlets and Politico winning a temporary restraining order today, requiring the White House to restore the outlet's press credentials.
1: The judge says that the White House has to allow these outlets in to restore their access with their hard passes, just as they were before that ban went into effect on Saturday morning.
0: ABC's Karen Travers at the White House. Tonight's state dinner after President Trump met for less than 2 hours with President Xi. Trump calling it a great meeting. A powerful nor'easter set to slam the East Coast this weekend. Right now, the storm developing off the Atlantic coast. At the United Nations, 80 countries signing a joint demand calling for the immediate reopening of the Strait of Hormuz, strongly condemning ongoing attacks by Iran and Houthi rebels on global shipping lanes. This is ABC News.
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6: Here's your K-Country forecast. Lows dip down to about 53. Tonight, under mainly clear skies, northeasterly winds 5 to 10 miles per hour. Mainly sunny skies tomorrow. Daytime highs approaching 76. Partly cloudy skies tomorrow night. Lows level off around 50. That's your local forecast update. I'm meteorologist Jennifer Wojcicki from the K-Country Weather Center. Right now, it's 64 degrees.
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0: Deck John King, get to drinking here inside RC Social Saloon. What a great little ditty from him. Stick around for Taylor Swift. I knew it. I knew you. And if you are a fan of that song and you are a fan of Toy Story 5, the movie that came out at the first part of the summer in May that featured that song, you'll be happy to know you'll be able to watch it at home. You could watch it right now. I'll tell you more. Sammy Kershaw with Third Rate Romance and Low Cash coming up.
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0: Taylor Swift, I Knew It, I Knew You, here inside the saloon. She will be releasing a brand new song, or did she release it today? It's either today or tomorrow she's releasing a brand new song titled, I think it's called Patient Zero. I have no idea what it's about. I'm interested to hear it just because I love I Knew It, I Knew You from Toy Story 5. And if you are like our family, have little ones, or maybe you don't have little ones and you just love Disney and you have Disney Plus, you'll be happy to know that you can now stream Toy Story 5. The Oak Ridge Boys on the way with Trying to Love Two Women. Hudson Westbrook and Chris Stapleton coming up.
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3: Here's your K-Country forecast. Lows dip down to about 53. Tonight, under mainly clear skies, northeasterly winds 5 to 10 miles per hour. Mainly sunny skies tomorrow, daytime highs approaching 76. Partly cloudy skies tomorrow night, lows level off around 50. That's your local forecast update. I'm meteorologist Jennifer Wojcicki from the K-Country Weather Center. Right now, it's 64 degrees.
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0: Hudson Westbrook painted you pretty here inside RC Social Saloon. Stick around. Music on the way from Kane Brown and Woman, a number one for him. Shenandoah next to you, next to me. Carrie Underwood. And speaking of number ones, how about the new number one song in the country? We'll play that for you. And Gretchen Wilson. It is Thirsty Throwback Thursday. We got some great throwbacks on the way.
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1: ABC News, I'm Dave Packer. At the White House, President Trump welcomed the Chinese delegation tonight, including President Xi, for a state dinner, wrapping up a day of events between the two leaders, including a trip to the Smithsonian, talks on Iran, AI, and more. Both CNN and MS Now saying they were denied by the White House access to the arrival line at that state dinner for China's President Xi, despite a judge's order earlier today that their credentials be reinstated. The war on Iran justified, says Israeli Prime Minister Benjamin Netanyahu to the UN General Assembly.
2: Devastating Iran's nuclear facilities was hard. It was very hard to do. But for me, it was one of the easiest decisions I've ever had to make as prime minister.
1: A group of delegates walked out of the assembly hall when Netanyahu took the podium at the urging of the Palestinian mission to the United Nations. This is ABC News.
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6: Here's your K-Country forecast. Lows dip down to about 53. Tonight, under mainly clear skies, northeasterly winds 5 to 10 miles per hour. Mainly clear skies, tomorrow, daytime highs approaching 76. Lows level off around 50. Tomorrow night, partly cloudy skies. That's your local forecast update. I'm meteorologist Jennifer Wojcicki from the K-Country Weather Center. Currently 63.
0: Looking for the best country songs? We've got them. We play them. The best country from then and now. 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

0: Kane Brown took it all the way to number one. That is Woman here inside the saloon. And we will hear the new number one song in the country in a minute. And no, it's not LL Langley now anymore. When someone says something about a number one, they immediately think of LL Langley because of her massive number one. We'll talk a little bit about that. Joe Diffie, because everybody loves a pickup man, and Redneck Woman. Hell yeah. Gretchen Wilson next.
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0: The new number one song in the country this week. Congratulations, the country newcomer, Stella Lefty. That is Boston. We will hear from Carrie Underwood in case you heard us talking about it yesterday. She is toying with the idea of putting out a rock album. She has always loved a lot of 80s hairband rock music and 90s rock music. And most recently, she was spotted in concert singing Guns N' Roses and Limp Bizkit. She actually sounded pretty good. Kenny Chesney on the way and Shenandoah next.
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3: Here's your K-Country forecast. Lows dip down to about 53. Tonight, under mainly clear skies, northeasterly winds 5 to 10 miles per hour. Mainly clear skies. Tomorrow, daytime highs approaching 76. Lows level off around 50. Tomorrow night, partly cloudy skies. That's your local forecast update. I'm meteorologist Jennifer Wojcicki from the K-Country Weather Center. Currently 63.
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0: His brand new album will hit stores at midnight tonight. I should say hit your download tonight at midnight. It hits stores tomorrow to get a physical copy. The brand new album, Silver Sands Marina, which is, I just found this out online a couple of days ago. There is actually a Silver Sands Marina. There's an actual place. The actual place is the cover of Kenny Chesney's brand new album. How crazy is that? Stick around. Music all the way from Luke Combs, Brooks and Dunn. We'll throw in Tim McGraw. And speaking of the history-breaking, record-setting gal, we'll hear the latest from Ella Langley. Hang on.
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1: ABC News, I'm Dave Packard. President Trump tonight honoring China's President Xi with a state dinner. The presidents met just under 2 hours earlier today, Trump calling it a great meeting. But lawmakers on Capitol Hill are urging President Trump to take a stronger stance. Republican Senator Rick Scott of Florida says he hopes Trump urges Xi to change his ways.
2: I mean, I understand that, you know, Trump has to be diplomatic, but Xi's a despicable person that is killing us with fentanyl, building a military to try to defeat us.
1: A major nor'easter closing in on the East Coast. The powerful, slow-moving storm off the coast of North Carolina expected path New York to Boston to Maine. ABC News has learned 8 sailors on board the USS Abraham Lincoln aircraft carrier and the ships with it attempted to take their own lives during a grueling 10-month deployment tied to the war with Iran. New Jersey Governor Mikey Sherrill calling on Lieutenant Governor Dale Caldwell to resign after an investigation found credible evidence of sexual harassment. This is ABC News.
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8: Here's your K-Country forecast. Lows dip down to about 53. Tonight, under mainly clear skies, northeasterly winds 5 to 10 miles per hour. Mainly clear skies. Tomorrow, daytime highs approaching 76. Lows level off around 50. Tomorrow night, partly cloudy skies. That's your local forecast update. I'm meteorologist Jennifer Wojcicki from the K-Country Weather Center. Currently 61.
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0: K-Country 105.7, Luke Combs, number one for him. And speaking of number ones, he has 23 consecutive number ones. He just does not miss. 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
4: Here's your K-Country forecast. Lows dip down to about 53. Tonight, under mainly clear skies, northeasterly winds 5 to 10 miles per hour. Mainly clear skies. Tomorrow, daytime highs approaching 76. Lows level off around 50. Tomorrow night, partly cloudy skies. That's your local forecast update. I'm meteorologist Jennifer Wojcicki from the K-Country Weather Center. Currently 61.
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0: Lainey Wilson, John Mayer, that is Phone Keys Wallet here inside RC's Social Saloon. Hang out, Billy Currington on the way with He's Pretty Good at Drinking Beer. Why not on this Thirsty Throwback Thursday? Hal Ketchum, Patty Loveless, throw in Luke Bryan, Jordan Davis, and Randy Travis. It's a full hour of country. Thank you. So, hey, we're so close to the weekend. Just stay with me. Come on. We're going.
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1: ABC News, I'm Dave Packer. A powerful nor'easter is set to slam the East Coast this weekend from the Carolinas to New England. Right now, that's developing in the Atlantic off the Carolina coast. Frank Mazza owns a marina in Rhode Island.
2: We just recommend for people to put extra lines on depending on where they're in the marina, which way the wind is going to come.
1: Calling it a great honor, President Trump welcoming the Chinese delegation, including President Xi, for a state dinner tonight. Wrapping up a day of events between the two leaders, included a trip to the Smithsonian, talks on Iran, AI, and more. ABC News has learned that 8 sailors on board the USS Abraham Lincoln aircraft carrier and that carrier group attempted to take their own lives during a grueling 10-month deployment tied to the war in Iran. James Copenhaver, one of the 3 campaign rally attendees shot in 2024 during an assassination attempt on then-candidate Donald Trump in Butler, Pennsylvania, died, said his lawyer, who was 76. This is ABC News.
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6: Here's your K-Country forecast. Lows dip down to about 53. Tonight, under mainly clear skies, northeasterly winds 5 to 10 miles per hour. Mainly clear skies tomorrow. Daytime highs approaching 76. Lows level off around 50. Tomorrow night, partly cloudy skies. That's your local forecast update. I'm meteorologist Jennifer Wojcicki from the K-Country Weather Center. Currently 61.
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1: Dan and Shay's latest, that is Say So, here inside the saloon with Jordan Davis on the way with his most recent number one. We'll throw in Patti Loveless, who says Blame It On Your Heart. We'll tell you a funny story behind that song. And Luke Bryan with Karen Fairchild, Home Alone Tonight, next.
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0: Jordan Davis and Turn This Truck Around here inside the saloon. Minutes ago, we heard from Patti LaLoveless, Blame It On Your Heart, a song that she did not want to initially record. The songwriter had finished it and kept playing it for her, and she says, it's a great song, but it's a ditty, and I don't want to record a ditty. Well, then Patti LaLoveless found out they were filming a brand new movie in downtown Nashville, and I cannot remember the name of it. Thing Called Love, I think is what it was called, about two young aspiring country singers in Nashville, and they were going to use the song Blame It On Your Heart in the movie, and that changed Patti LaLoveless's mind. She went ahead and recorded it. Zach Top on the way, Hal Ketchum and Billy Currington next.
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5: Here's your K-Country forecast. Lows dip down to about 53. Tonight, under mainly clear skies, northeasterly winds 5 to 10 miles per hour. Mainly clear skies. Tomorrow, daytime highs approaching 76. Lows level off around 50. Tomorrow night, partly cloudy skies. That's your local forecast update. I'm meteorologist Jennifer Wojcicki from the K-Country Weather Center. Currently 61.
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0: The latest from Zach Top, that is South of Sanity here inside the saloon, who got a little upset with security at a recent show when security was trying to get a little girl off her father's shoulders. The father and the little girl were standing down in the pit to see Zach Top singing along, not bothering anybody. When security, which typically happens, security tries to get people off other people's shoulders because, you know, it's kind of an insurance thing and make sure you don't get hurt and you're blocking the view of other people. But apparently nobody was upset. This little girl was on her dad's shoulders, but security kept trying to get her down. Finally, Zach Top stopped the show and yelled at security saying, "Hey, leave him alone. She's a little girl and a little kid. She can stay on her dad's shoulders." And that was the end of it. Hey, tomorrow is Friday. Join me again right here as we play the greatest country songs of all time.
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1: ABC News, I'm Dave Packer. President Trump hosted Chinese President Xi Jinping at a lavish state dinner at the White House tonight. The leaders met one-on-one earlier in the day. ABC News Chief White House Correspondent Mary Bruce.
2: There are real questions about just how much substance was involved in the meeting here today. The president has made it clear that he is not looking to put additional regulations on AI, and publicly, at least, he's brushed aside concerns about China's support for Iran in this war.
1: The East Coast bracing for a powerful nor'easter this weekend. The storm already taking shape in the Atlantic is expected to lash communities from the Carolinas to New England with heavy rain, wind, and flooding. The calls for AI regulation expanding across a bipartisan group of states. A letter obtained by ABC News from 26 state attorneys general to the leaders of Congress says the labs cannot solely be responsible for regulating themselves, and federal oversight is urgently needed to prevent future disasters. This is ABC News.
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8: Here's your K-Country forecast. Lows dip down to about 53. Overnight, under mainly clear skies, northeasterly winds around 5 miles per hour. Mainly sunny skies, Friday. Daytime highs approaching 76. Lows level off around 50. Friday night, partly cloudy skies. That's your local forecast update. I'm meteorologist Jennifer Wojcicki from the K-Country Weather Center. Right now, 61.
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Yeah, everybody else yanking it out. You might as well get your piece of it, too. Faith Hill here with the Charlie and Eric Show, kicking off another long set of continuous country music. Let's rock this house with some Jason.

0: don't know if my exes would agree with this or not, but I think it's pretty cool that we're heading into the last weekend. Do you realize this is the last weekend in fall? Now, we still got several days next week. I say a fall of September. We still got several days next week, all the way through Wednesday. When we got 30 days in September, but man, time is flying by, and I'm loving every second of it. Hope you are too. Appreciate you being with. Speaking of loving stuff, appreciate you being with me here tonight. Got some good stuff from George Strait on the way. George requested some George. How weird is that? My buddy George, listening to the show tonight, wanted to hear some George Strait, so I told him I'd put him a good one on. It's coming up next. You want to stick around?
1: 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Winners must appear in person with proper positive legal identification to claim any prize. Monday through Friday, excluding holidays, within 30 days or the prize will be forfeited. Prizes will not be mailed or delivered. Any winners under the age of 18 must be accompanied by a parent or legal guardian. No trade or cash equivalent will be awarded for any contest prize. Any person or persons found to be in violation of these contest rules before, during, or after the respective contest or giveaway will be disqualified and will not be eligible for further contests or giveaways.
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0: You ever been with somebody like that where, you know, you just, you wanted to be together, both of you wanted to be together, but you just realize, no, this just ain't going to work. You know, we're going to kill each other. We keep hanging out, you know. I hadn't either, but it makes for a great song, doesn't it? Ella and Morgan, and I Can't Love You Anymore. Charlie, Derek getting real close to the weekend, and I don't know about you, but that's feeling pretty good to me tonight.
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3: Here's your K-Country forecast. Lows dip down to about 53. Overnight, under mainly clear skies, northeasterly winds around 5 miles per hour. Mainly sunny skies, Friday. Daytime highs approaching 76. Lows level off around 50. Friday night, partly cloudy skies. That's your local forecast update. I'm meteorologist Jennifer Wojcicki from the K-Country Weather Center. Right now, 61.
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0: Yeah, I'm not as thank as you drunk I am. Riley Green, Charlie Derrick, I'm going to be a dad here for a second. You go out and you party down all you want to this weekend, but you certainly, you know better. I mean, everybody knows better. They just don't do it. You know, some people, you know, out drinking and carrying on and dancing and whatever, you know, in the bar room. And then you think you can make it home in your car. And, oh, that never, that you might get away with it once or twice, but that the odds are against you. And like I say, let me just be a dad for a minute, getting close to the weekend and stuff. Go ahead and party down like Riley is singing about there, but just don't drive. You know better. Don't do that.
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1: ABC News, I'm Dave Packer. President Trump hosted Chinese President Xi Jinping to a lavish state dinner Thursday at the White House. They met privately earlier in the day for less than 2 hours, and Trump saying they forged a friendship. And
2: President Xi also publicly confirming what was announced in April, that China will send two giant pandas, a male named Ping Ping and a female named Fu Shuang, to Zoo Atlanta in the coming days, calling the bears an envoy of friendship between the United States and China.
1: ABC's Melissa Adan. ABC News has learned 8 sailors on board the USS Abraham Lincoln aircraft carrier group attempted to take their own lives during a grueling 10-month deployment tied to the war in Iran. The Navy says the number of suicide attempts is standard for a long deployment. The East Coast is bracing for a powerful nor'easter this weekend. The storm expected to lash communities from the Carolinas to New England. Heavy rain, wind, and flooding. This is ABC News.
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6: Here's your K-Country forecast. Lows dip down to about 53. Overnight, under mainly clear skies, northeasterly winds around 5 miles per hour. Mainly sunny skies Friday. Daytime highs approaching 76. Lows level off around 50. Friday night, partly cloudy skies. That's your local forecast update. I'm meteorologist Jennifer Wojcicki from the K-Country Weather Center. Right now, 61.
0: Looking for the best country songs? We've got them. We play them. The best country from then and now. 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

tell you what, Wynonna Judd talking about nobody else on earth could love her like that. Nobody else on earth can sing like that. You know, I love her. Everybody does. Waylon, listen to me. Wynonna here with Charlie kicking off hour two. How about a little Kenny?

0: country, and she knows it. Luke Bryan, Charlie Derrick, my friend Marcy. Marcy's a third shifter. She listens to the show most every night. She and I were just talking about, she asked me to put this song on because she was having a great night. And I said, you know, that's a great song for somebody who's not having a great night, too. The one that she requested, because, you know, if you're having a great night, you celebrate as you're singing along with it. If you're not having a great night, then maybe it helps you to have a great night. It's a Travis Tritt song. You'll hear it coming up next.
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0: Zimmerman singing about his grandpa's Chevy Silverado, Charlie Derrick. I got a friend of mine, Tanya, she and her husband went to see, this was several years ago, but she just asked me to put this song on. She said, yeah, she and her husband went to see Garth Brooks in Baton Rouge at LSU. You know, what do they call that stadium? Death Valley? You know, I think it holds about like 100,000 people. And she said, when he did this song, I mean, you were worried that everybody was hollering so loud, you were worried the stadium was going to fall down. Any idea what that song is? You probably already know what the song is. Garth's song. But just in case you don't, stick around, because it's coming up next.
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3: Here's your K-Country forecast. Lows dip down to about 53. Overnight, under mainly clear skies, northeasterly winds around 5 miles per hour. Mainly sunny skies, Friday. Daytime highs approaching 76. Lows level off around 50, Friday night, partly cloudy skies. That's your

0: 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I'm meteorologist Jennifer Wojcicki from the K-Country Weather Center. 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

0: Here's Zach John King and Get to Drink and Charlie Derrick. You should have seen the A-Team, Annie and Andrea, my wife and my daughter. I was telling them, I said, hey, let's go to that movie about that dog this weekend, you know, where the dog is helping save the guy and the guy is helping to save the dog. It's called Heart of the Beast. And they just and then I told them, I said, you know Brad Pitt's in it. And they said, oh, okay. That changed your mind. But that does, it does look like a pretty good movie. Have you seen the trailer on it? Heart of the Beast is the name of it. It's opening up this weekend.
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1: ABC News, I'm Dave Packard. President Trump hosted Chinese President Xi Jinping to a lavish state dinner Thursday night at the White House. ABC's Melissa Adan.
2: The event, drawing business leaders, technology executives, and several figures from the fast-growing AI industry as the world's two largest economies look to manage an increasingly competitive relationship.
1: Earlier, Trump and Xi spoke for just under 2 hours at the White House, the leaders of the world's two largest economies attempting to extend a fragile tariff truce while navigating an intense rivalry over artificial intelligence. The East Coast bracing for a powerful nor'easter this weekend. The storm expected to lash communities from the Carolinas to New England with heavy rain, wind, and flooding. Famed radio and TV priest Fulton Sheen beatified Thursday in St. Louis. This is the second to last step in what's a very lengthy formalized process within the Catholic Church to eventually become a saint. This is ABC News.
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6: Here's your K-Country forecast. Low dip down to about 53. Overnight, under mainly clear skies, northeasterly winds around 5 miles per hour. Mainly sunny skies Friday. Daytime highs approaching 76. Lows level off around 50. Friday night, partly cloudy skies. That's your local forecast update. I'm meteorologist Jennifer Wojcicki from the K-Country Weather Center. Currently 59.
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0: Hudson Westbrook. Everybody likes him. Everybody loves his song, too. Painted, get a lot of requests for it. Painted You Pretty. Charlie Derrick here. This is something, if you want to go do this weekend, it's probably a good idea to do it, but you don't want to drive. Matter of fact, you don't want to walk. You might want to crawl. Here's what you'll maybe end up doing when you do it. Tracy Byrd, Watermelon Crawl. Watermelon Crawl, just got a request for it. About to play it. Stick around. It's on the way next.
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4: 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Always with current temperatures and the information you need when weather threatens. 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
5: Here's your K-Country forecast. Lows dip down to about 53. Overnight, under mainly clear skies, northeasterly winds around 5 miles per hour. Mainly sunny skies, Friday. Daytime highs approaching 76. Lows level off around 50, Friday night, partly cloudy skies. That's your local forecast update. I'm meteorologist Jennifer Wojcicki from the K-Country Weather Center. Currently 59.
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0: saw a video of her doing her song. This was a couple of weeks ago, but she just looks so happy to be there. I mean, you're a country star. You're at the Grand Ole Opry. How can you not be happy? But I'm just so happy for her success. It's early, but she's pretty successful so far, isn't she? That's Boston, Stella Lefty, Charlie Derrick. You want to talk about success? How about Brooks and Dunn? You want a success story? There they are. They go do Lost and Found, one of my favorite songs from them. Coming up here next, you want to stick around and listen to it.
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1: ABC News, I'm Dave Packer. President Trump hosted Chinese President Xi Jinping to a lavish state dinner Thursday at the White House. They met privately earlier in the day for less than 2 hours, and Trump saying they forged a friendship. And
2: President Xi also publicly confirming what was announced in April, that China will send two giant pandas, a male named Ping Ping and a female named Fu Shuang, to Zoo Atlanta in the coming days, calling the bears an envoy of friendship between the United States and China.
1: ABC's Melissa Adan. ABC News has learned 8 sailors on board the USS Abraham Lincoln aircraft carrier group attempted to take their own lives during a grueling 10-month deployment tied to the war in Iran. The Navy says a number of suicide attempts is standard for a long deployment. The East Coast is bracing for a powerful nor'easter this weekend. The storm expected to lash communities from the Carolinas to New England. Heavy rain, wind, and flooding. This is ABC News.
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6: Here's your K-Country forecast. Lows dip down to about 53. Overnight, under clear skies, northeasterly winds around 5 miles per hour. Mainly sunny skies Friday. Daytime highs approaching 76. Lows level off around 50. Friday night, partly cloudy skies. That's your local forecast update. I'm meteorologist Jennifer Wojcicki from the K-Country Weather Center. Currently 59.
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0: Here's Carry On, Kenny Chesney, Charlie, Derek. When you go on a road trip, do you like taking the highway? You like to get on the interstate and just, woo, get on there, you know, make it there as fast as you can? Or are you one of those people that likes to take the back road? Or do you do a little of both? I do a little bit of both. I mean, if I'm on a long road trip and it's just me and I'm not in that big of a hurry, I'll take that back road all the time. Put a little gravel in your travel, like Rodney Atkins is singing about. It's a great song, too, as you know. Stick around. It's coming up next.
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1: Here's your K-Country forecast. Lows dip down to about 53. Overnight, under clear skies, northeasterly winds around 5 miles per hour. Mainly sunny skies, Friday. Daytime highs approaching 76. Lows level off around 50. Friday night, partly cloudy skies. That's your local forecast update. I'm meteorologist Jennifer Wojcicki from the K-Country Weather Center. Currently, it's 61 degrees.
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0: Yeah. Ella back in love and life again. You know, that's a true story, too. You know, you probably heard the story. You probably heard her tell the story. That's where I heard it. But she was having some hard times about a year ago, you know, right when she wrote that song. She had to go back home. She had to cancel a couple of shows, you know, because she was crazy in her mind. You know, she was crazy in her mind. She was just, success was overcoming her. You know, it was coming so fast. And she said, I got to go to my mom's house and ride a quarter horse, you know, in Alabama. And that's what she did. And that song came out of it. You, like I say, probably heard that story before. It's such a good story. Worth retelling, if you're asking me. Ella Langley, Charlie, Derek, hey there. Appreciate you joining me. Man, we are there to the weekend. Friday morning, Friday night, whatever you want to call this. Yeah, we get here. I say we're there. What do you think?
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1: ABC News, I'm Dave Packard. President Trump hosted Chinese President Xi Jinping to a lavish state dinner Thursday night at the White House. ABC's Melissa Adan.
2: The event, drawing business leaders, technology executives, and several figures from the fast-growing AI industry as the world's two largest economies look to manage an increasingly competitive relationship.
1: Earlier, Trump and Xi spoke for just under 2 hours at the White House, the leaders of the world's two largest economies attempting to extend a fragile tariff truce while navigating an intense rivalry over artificial intelligence. The East Coast bracing for a powerful nor'easter this weekend. The storm expected to lash communities from the Carolinas to New England with heavy rain, wind, and flooding. Famed radio and TV priest Fulton Sheen beatified Thursday in St. Louis. This is the second to last step in what's a very lengthy formalized process within the Catholic Church to eventually become a saint. This is ABC News.
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6: Here's your K-Country forecast. Lows dip down to about 53. Overnight, under clear skies, northeasterly winds around 5 miles per hour. Sunshine expected Friday. Highs level off around 76. Lows dip down to about 53. Friday night, partly cloudy skies. That's your local forecast update. I'm meteorologist Jennifer Wojcicki from the K-Country Weather Center. Currently, it's 61 degrees.
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3: Here's your K-Country forecast. Lows dip down to about 53. Overnight, under clear skies, northeasterly winds around 5 miles per hour. Sunshine expected Friday. Highs level off around 76. Lows dip down to about 53. Friday night, partly cloudy skies. That's your local forecast update. I'm meteorologist Jennifer Wojcicki from the K-Country Weather Center. Currently, it's 59 degrees.
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0: Say so.
1: Yeah, say so, Dan and Shay, Charlie, Derek. You know, I'm in a good mood here tonight. The end of September, this is the last weekend in September. This month just always flies by for me, and it kind of causes me, you know, while we're saying so, it kind of causes me a little emotional grief that, you know, that September is over. This is my favorite time of the year. You know, when fall rolls around, you got Halloween, Thanksgiving, and of course Christmas. And it just always seems like it just goes by faster than any other time of the year. But this is, you know, I'm not sad about that. It's just, you know, you're having a good time. You know, time goes by fast, right? But this is the last weekend. We got some days next week still left in September, but next weekend it'll be October. This last weekend in September. Do you know that?
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1: ABC News, I'm Dave Packer. President Trump hosted Chinese President Xi Jinping to a lavish state dinner Thursday at the White House. They met privately earlier in the day for less than 2 hours, and Trump saying they forged a friendship. And
2: President Xi also publicly confirming what was announced in April, that China will send two giant pandas, a male named Ping Ping and a female named Fu Shuang, to Zoo Atlanta in the coming days, calling the bears an envoy of friendship between the United States and China.
1: ABC's Melissa Adan. ABC News has learned 8 sailors on board the USS Abraham Lincoln aircraft carrier group attempted to take their own lives during a grueling 10-month deployment tied to the war in Iran. The Navy says the number of suicide attempts is standard for a long deployment. The East Coast is bracing for a powerful nor'easter this weekend. The storm expected to lash communities from the Carolinas to New England. Heavy rain, wind, and flooding. This is ABC News.
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6: Here's your K-Country forecast. Lows dip down to about 53. Overnight, under clear skies, northeasterly winds around 5 miles per hour. Sunshine expected Friday. Highs level off around 76. Lows dip down to about 53. Friday night, partly cloudy skies. That's your local forecast update. I'm meteorologist Jennifer Wojcicki from the K-Country Weather Center. Right now, 57.
0: Looking for the best country songs? We've got them. We play them. The best country from then and now. K-Country 105.7.

know it, man. Billy Currington and Charlie D must be doing something right. Heading into our Friday morning. Appreciate you joining me. Let's get the last hour of my show started out with some Randy Travis.

0: That song has got me thinking about the next song I'm about to play. Would it be better to be south of sanity, like Zach Top is singing about, or is it better to be 1,000 miles from nowhere, like Dwight Yoakam? Just got a request for that Dwight Yoakam and 1,000 miles from nowhere, and that's what made me think about it. Is it better to be south of sanity or 1,000 miles from nowhere? Oh, no. We're going to hear Dwight sing about it, though, coming up here next. And Lauren Elaine and Chase Matthews got a request for All My Exes, so put it on, too. Stick around if you can.
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6: Here's your K-Country forecast. Lows dip down to about 53. Overnight, under clear skies, northeasterly winds around 5 miles per hour. Sunshine expected Friday. Highs level off around 76. Lows dip down to about 53. Friday night, partly cloudy skies. That's your local forecast update. I'm meteorologist Jennifer Wojcicki from the K-Country Weather Center. Right now, 57.
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0: K-Country 105.7, Lord Elena, Chase Matthews, Charlie Derrick. I was getting a kick out of the A-team yesterday afternoon. I was asking him, I said, hey, y'all want to, A-team is my wife and daughter, Annie and Andrea. And I was asking him, I said, y'all want to go see that dog movie this weekend, Heart of the Beast movie. It's about a, you know, hero dog, you know, and who doesn't love a hero dog? And they said, eh, I don't think so. I said, by the way, Brad Pitt's in it. And they said, oh, okay, we'll go. It changed her mind real quick. Hey, we might go see that this weekend. That's going to do it for me. I got to pack them up, shot it on out of here. Make some room for Austin. Austin Armstrong and Morning Buzz coming up here next. His show brought to us this morning, as it is every morning, by Long Hunters Coffee and Tea, Auto Smart, Duo Broadband, and United Citizens Bank. 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

with John Anderson, straight to Tequila Night, right here on the Morning Buzz on K Country 105.7. Good morning and happy Friday, South Central Kentucky. Austin Armstrong tagging along with you. We've made it to the best work day of the week. It's the last work day of the week. Just got to get through today and we are there. The weekend is knocking on the door. And well, hey, that's where I come in. I'm here to make your Friday morning a little easier. Of course, if you're a first-time listener, hey, hello, nice to meet you. Welcome in to the Morning Buzz right here on K Country 105.7, your local morning radio show. And, of course, we got plenty of great fun for you. And if you're a longtime listener, hey, welcome back. Appreciate you coming back. Thanks for joining us. Today, we got plenty of fun lined up out the door. Also, we'll be talking with some awesome folks in the community. We'll have some great conversations. Of course, plenty of great country music and, well, everything you need to get you through your Friday morning. Let's get back to that country music. Easton Corbin, All Over the Road, right here on the Morning Buzz.

0: 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Please be advised of the following rules. No purchase necessary. 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Participants can only win one contest prize per person every 30 days. Winners must appear in person with proper positive legal identification to claim any prize. Monday through Friday, excluding holidays, within 30 days or the prize will be forfeited. Prizes will not be mailed or delivered. Any winners under the age of 18 must be accompanied by a parent or legal guardian. No trade or cash equivalent will be awarded for any contest prize. Any person or persons found to be in violation of these contest rules before, during, or after the respective contest or giveaway will be disqualified and will not be eligible for further contests or giveaways.
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you got a birthday or anniversary, you're celebrating today, tomorrow, or Sunday, hey, we'd love to celebrate with you. 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Coming up next, Shaboozy Jelly Roll. Right now, Dustin Lynch, Hell of a Night, right here on the Morning Buzz.

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1: Happy Thursday. Friday. There we go. That's better. Yeah, well, I wouldn't wish that upon you. Happy Friday. Can't you tell I'm a little decaffeinated? Oh, yeah, it's a struggle to Friday. But the good news is, hey, it's Friday. We're almost there. The weekend knocking on the door. Austin Armstrong tagging along with you. The time is 5:25 a.m. Central, 6:25 a.m. Eastern time. And currently 57 degrees, partly cloudy here in South Central Kentucky. Coming up next hour, it's your K-Country Sports Minute, where we'll take a look at some Week 6 action. I'll give you the preview on that matchup for Greene County High School taking on Russell County today. Homecoming in store. I'll give you all those details coming up later. Plus, your final chance to win those tickets to the Grand Ole Opry Brain Teaser of the Week. 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It's coming up next hour.
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7: Here's your K-Country forecast. Ample sunshine expected today with daytime highs approaching 76. Northeast winds 5 to 10 miles per hour. Lows dip down to about 53. Tonight, partly cloudy skies. Highs level off around 77. Tomorrow, sunshine mixed with clouds at times. That's your local forecast update. I'm meteorologist Jennifer Wojcicki from the K-Country Weather Center. Right now, 55.
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0: Luke Bryan, country, and she knows it. Right here on the Morning Buzz on K Country 105.7. Good morning. Happy Friday, South Central Kentucky. Austin Armstrong tagging along with you. The time is 5:38 a.m. Central, 6:38 a.m. Eastern time. And, of course, don't forget, the Morning Buzz brought to you by our wonderful sponsors. That's our friends right here in the community, United Citizens Bank, Dual Broadband, Longhunters Coffee and Tea, and AutoSmart in Camelsville. 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All you got to do, text it in, call it in. And hey, weekend birthdays. Yeah, y'all deserve some loving too. Celebrating that birthday on Saturday or Sunday, call it in, text it in. We'll get you added to the list, shout you out on the radio, and of course, get you registered for your chance to win some great prizes. Coming up after the break, Garth Brooks, Luke Combs, Lee Bryce on the way right here on WGRK.
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0: Luke Combs, a fast car right here on the Morning Buzz on K Country 105.7. That's going to do it for this hour, the Morning Buzz. But hey, stick around. Coming up next hour, we'll look at your K Country Sports Minute. Also, the final clue to the Grand Ole Opry Brain Teaser of the Week. 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Plus, good conversation, lots of great country music, and well, everything you need to get through your Friday morning. If you can't stick around, hey, I understand you're busy. Hope you have a great Friday, all right? Appreciate you tagging along. If you're sticking around, well, hey, I'll see you coming up next hour. Right now, Lee Bryce, A Woman Like You, right here on WGRK.
1: Last night, out of the blue, drifting off to the evening news, she said, honey, what would you do if you'd have never met me? I just laughed, said, I don't know. I could take a couple guesses, though.

It's your love right here in the Morning Buzz on K-Country 105.7. Good morning and welcome in to another hour of the Morning Buzz. Austin Armstrong tagging along with you this Friday morning. Hope it's off to a fantastic start. The time is 6:11 a.m. Central Time, 7:11 a.m. Eastern Time. And, well, hey, like I said, time for another hour of the Morning Buzz brought to you by the wonderful folks at Longhunters Coffee and Tea, United Citizens Bank, Dual Broadband, and Auto Smart in Camelsville. Coming up in just a little over 10 minutes, we got the K-Country Sports Minute. I'll give you details on some high school athletics coming to the gridiron tonight, week 6 of Kentucky high school football. Also, we'll take a deep dive into that homecoming game for the Greene County Dragons coming up tonight. It's a big one, and we'll encourage you to be out there. I'll get you all the details on that coming up real soon. Coming up a little later this hour, it's clue number 3 to the Grand Ole Opry Brain Teaser of the Week. Your chance to win tickets to the legendary Grand Ole Opry, presented by the wonderful folks at JRR Motor Sales in Camelsville. All that and plus plenty more great country music. Kenny Chesney, Never Wanted Nothing More, right here on the Morning Buzz.

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1: This is Ty Bonta, the Vice President of Greene County FFA, and this is your K Country 105.7 Ag Report. On Wednesday, September 16th, the Campbellsville Bluegrass Stockyard sold 171 head compared to the 220 last week, with feeder prices being steady to slightly lower in some weights as compared to last week. Steers, large and mediums, ones and twos, sold at the following. 500 weights averaged $3.87. 600 weights averaged $3.47. Heifers, large and mediums, ones and twos, sold at the following. 500 weights averaged $3.29. 600 weights averaged $3.10. Breaker cows, 6 head ranging at $1.48 to $1.62 per pound. Boner cows, 6 head ranging at $1.47 to $1.63 per pound. Lean cows, 2 head ranging at $1.14 to $1.30 per pound. One slaughter bull at $1.98. They also had 3 head of replacement cattle. Raw milk class 3 future prices on Friday closed at 15.63 per 100 weight, which was down from last week. Green River Grain Report from Friday. Corn was up at $5.15 per bushel. Soybeans was also up at $12.53 per bushel. Greene County Ag News. The Farmers Market on Greene River at the Greene County Cattlemen's Expo Center every Thursday from 3 to 5:30. They had many new vendors with great products. Go by and check out what they have to offer. They also have a Facebook page that shows what has been there the last few weeks. And Greene County FFA News. Our Cow Days Fair was fantastic this year. It may have been hot, but the faithful members of Greene County were out and about supporting all the local booths around the fair. The FFA games were a huge success as well, bringing in many young students and even some older folks that needed to show the youngins how the games were done. We had a wonderful ham breakfast at the community center, and we got to serve lots of people. Thanks to all the volunteers and participants that helped out this year. Thank you for listening, and if you ate today, be sure to thank a farmer. This has been your K Country 105.7 Ag Report. I'm Ty Bonta with the Greene County FFA.
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Debbie Howser running out of moonlight right here in the Morning Buzz on K Country 105.7, brought to you by the wonderful folks at Auto Smart and Campbellsville Duo Broadband, United Citizens Bank, and Long Hunters Coffee and Tea. 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

Winona Judd, Tell Me Why, right here on the Morning Buzz on K-Country 105.7. Austin Armstrong tagging along with you this Friday morning. The time, 6:29 a.m. Central, 7:29 a.m. Eastern time. And it is a time for your K-Country Sports Minute right here on WGRK. Coming up today in Greene County Athletics, some varsity boys golf action. And, of course, Friday Night Lights at home for homecoming, as the Dragons welcome the Lakers from Russell County tonight. Kickoff set for 7 p.m. Central time. Highly, highly, highly encourage you to get out there and support the green and gold in a big game tonight. And, of course, don't forget, Greene County Schools proudly presenting the community tailgate. Free food and drinks coming up today, 5 to 6:30 p.m. Central time, open to the public. It's going to be happening at the Greene County High School back porch area. Get out there and do some tailgating. Get all pumped up for that big game tonight. If you can't make it out there, or better yet, hey, do both. You can tune in for that play-by-play action right here on K-Country 105.7, your home for Greene County Athletics, as Nick Preblick and myself will bring you that action beginning at 6:30 p.m. Central time. And over the weekend for the Dragons, varsity girls soccer will travel to Glasgow. They will kick off at 11 a.m. local time. JV action to follow. And, of course, a look around the horn. Taylor County going to be hosting Elizabethtown tonight in that matchup. Camelsville going to make the trip over to Bethlehem High School for Week 6 action. Adair County going to welcome the Hawks of LaRue County, the undefeated Hawks of LaRue County, over to their house. Like I said, the Hawks going to be making that trip over to Adair County. And Hart

0: ask South Alabama head coach Major Applewhite.
1: And when they needed to step up and bow up as a defense, they did, and it changed the complexion of the ball game. And then the second half, when their offense started rolling there in the third quarter, it really changed the complexion of the ball game. And that's a hard place to play, and that's a difficult team to go against, and to be able to hold them to seven in the first half and then extend it all the way towards the end of the third quarter and let your offense get a lead. You know, it's a very quality defense.
0: Yeah, Louisville football now has a couple of storylines to watch ahead of tomorrow's matchup with Wake Forest. Demon Deacons quarterback Gio Lopez is questionable with a hip injury. Meanwhile, Louisville is making some recruiting news, hosting four-star safety Tristan Hughes this weekend. He is currently committed to Kentucky, but plans to visit Louisville and says he wants to weigh his options. The Bengals are taking their 2-0 record into Pittsburgh on Sunday, and Steelers veteran Cam Hayward is taking notice of Cincinnati's defense, specifically the impact that, newbie Dexter Lawrence, who came over from the Giants, is making.
2: Well, I think they built out their inside of their defense with him, Jonathan Allen. I think they really lead the way, and I just think there's a confidence there now. They're a great 1-2 punch, but I feel like our O-line's looking forward to that.
0: And the September meet is wrapping up at Churchill Downs this weekend. The featured race is the Lucas Classic, the $500,000 Grade 2 with Chunk of Gold as the 2-1 morning line favorite. Have a great weekend, Kentucky.
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6: Taking a look at your local obituaries. Welby Ray W.R. Niffley, 83 of Glasgow, passed away Monday, September the 21st, at the Medical Center in Bowling Green. The funeral will be at 11 a.m. Friday, September the 25th, at the Hatcher and Sadler Funeral Home, with burial in the Haven Hill Cemetery in Columbia. Visitation will be Friday until time for the services. This has been the obituary of Welby Ray W.R. Niffley. Fork Media, Campbellsville and Greensburg send our condolences to the families and to all who have recently lost a loved one.
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8: Here's your K-Country forecast. Ample sunshine expected today with daytime highs approaching 76. Northeast winds 5 to 10 miles per hour. Lows dip down to about 53. Tonight, partly cloudy skies. Highs level off around 77. Tomorrow, sunshine mixed with clouds at times. That's your local forecast update. I'm meteorologist Jennifer Wojcicki from the K-Country Weather Center. Right now, 55.
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0: So on behalf of myself and all the Opry members of the past and present and future, Luke Combs, you are now officially the newest member of the Grand Ole Opry.
1: It's that time of the morning, time for the Grand Ole Opry Brain Teaser of the Week, right here on the Morning Buzz, brought to you by the wonderful folks at JRR Motor Sales in Campbellsville. 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Not just any tickets, I'm talking two tickets to a show of your choice to the legendary Grand Ole Opry. That's right, you get to pick out the show you want to go see. All you got to do, figure out who my clues are pointing to. If you're able to do that, like I said, you'll be entered in for your chance to win. 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That's 789-1464. It's clue three to the Grand Ole Opry Brain Teaser of the Week, presented by JRR Motor Sales in Campbellsville. Clue three, this Opry member's 1988 hit Copperhead Road was made an official state song of Tennessee in 2023. Okay, that's a good one. Again, this Opry member's 1988 hit, Copperhead Road, was made the official song of Tennessee in 2023. Yeah, you know who's, yeah, that, yep, that guy right there. That is right, that person. That's who made that song. Right, you got it. You know who I'm talking about. Go ahead, text in that guess. 270-789-1464. It's the Grand Ole Opry Brain Teaser of the Week, presented by the wonderful folks at JRR Motor Sales. Coming up next, Hudson Westbrook. But right now, Vince Gill, You Better Think Twice. Right here on the Morning Buzz on K Country 105.7. Happy Friday!

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Blake Shelton, All About Tonight, right here on the Morning Buzz on K Country 105.7. That's going to do it for this hour, the Morning Buzz, but stick around, more fun on the way. 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

Jackson Dunn, Red Dirt Road, right here on the Morning Buzz on K-Country 105.7. Austin Armstrong hanging out with you this Friday morning. Hope it's off to a fantastic start. The time is 7:10 a.m. Central, 8:10 a.m. Eastern time, and currently 55 degrees, mostly fair here in South Central Kentucky. Hope your Friday morning's off to a fantastic start, and well, it's about to get better this hour. We're going to give you your final chance to win those tickets to Holiday World Splash and Safari. That's coming up in just a little over 10 minutes. Austin's question of the week. Also, birthdays and anniversaries. We'll be celebrating those real shortly. So make sure if you're celebrating a birthday today or over the weekend, you get it on air. Text it in 270-789-1464. We'll shout you out on the radio, get you registered for your chance to win those great prizes from our awesome sponsors. And, well, plenty more great country music heading your way. It's another hour. The Morning Buzz, Tucker Wetmore, Brunette,

0: It's time to celebrate you with our birthday and anniversary giveaway. 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

0: It's that time of the morning, time for Austin's Question of the Week, only here on the Morning Buzz on K-Country 105.7. Up for grabs this week, tickets to a holiday world in Santa Claus, Indiana, could be yours. All you got to do is answer Austin's Question of the Week. Text in your answer to 270-789-1464. That's 270-789-1464. The best part, guess what? You can't be wrong. Yeah, your opinion. Me and you getting to know each other a little bit better and, well, having a lot of fun along the way while we get you registered for the chance to win those great prizes. And again, all you got to do, just text it in, 270-789-1464. Austin's Question of the Week. Well, as you know, the weather is changing and, well, fall is here. And it's going to warm up a little bit next week, but we got our first full taste of fall this week. And, well, it was pretty nice, I'll be honest. And it got me really excited about all the fall things, right? All the things to come during the month of fall. And, well, that's Austin's Question of the Week. What is your favorite fall activity? Yeah, what is the thing that you love about fall? Maybe it's fall festivals. Maybe it's the leaves. Maybe it's the bonfires. Maybe roasting marshmallows. The cool weather. The views. The sky. The pumpkin patches. The haunted houses. The hayrides. Halloween. I mean, the list goes on and on. There's lots of great reasons to love fall. And, well, for me, I'm going to say the fall festivals because it just reminds me of my childhood, right? I loved going to all the city and county fall festivals and just having a great time walking around with the friends. And, you know, it's like a fair, but it's not scorching hot. And that's kind of cool. So I like that. But I also like those school fall festivals, you know, I mean, those were so much fun as a kid, and they're fun to go with my kids, and I enjoy it. And again, and I've said it before, if you're saying a cakewalk is there and I can walk away with like three cakes, hey, I'm all for it. So for me, I'm a big fan of the fall festivals, but also really love football, obviously. And, well, I really like the food as well. Pumpkin pies start to come out, all the pumpkin, and good old pumpkin roll. Love it. What about you? What is your favorite fall activity, or what is the reason you like fall? Text it in, 270-789-1464, and you could be spending the day over the weekend during the fall months at Holiday World Splash and Safari. 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Get registered for your chance to win. 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

0: The funeral will be at 11 a.m. Friday, September the 25th, at the Hatcher and Sadler Funeral Home, with burial in the Haven Hill Cemetery in Columbia. Visitation will be Friday until time for the services. This has been the obituary of Welby Ray W.R. Niffley. 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
3: Here's your K-Country forecast. Ample sunshine expected today, with daytime highs approaching 76. Northeast winds 5 to 10 miles per hour. Lows dip down to about 53. Tonight, partly cloudy skies. Highs level off around 77. Tomorrow, sunshine mixed with clouds at times. That's your local forecast update. I'm meteorologist Jennifer Wojcicki from the K-Country Weather Center. Right now, 55.
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Alan Jackson, Chattahoochee, right here in the Morning Buzz on K Country 105.7, brought to you by the wonderful folks at AutoSmart in Campbellsville, Duo Broadband, United Citizens Bank, and of course, Long Hunters of Coffee and a Tea. Coming up next, Gary Allen, and we'll be drawing out some winners, but right now, Kenny Chesney, Carry On.

0: It's that time of the morning, time for birthdays and anniversaries. Here in the Morning Buzz, brought to you by the wonderful folks at Tavern on the Square, Colton Steakhouse and Grill in Campbellsville, Dairy Queen, a Grill and Chill in Greensburg, and Poof, a freeze-dried treat. Let's go ahead and get to it this morning. We start off with a big old happy early birthday going out to Miss Stella Devine. Happy birthday, Stella. Hope it is a good one. Hope you have the best birthday yet. Also, celebrating a birthday today, or on Saturday, excuse me, is Easton Squires. Happy early birthday, Easton. That's from the family with lots of love. They want to wish you the happiest of happiest birthdays. Hope you get all the cake and ice cream that you deserve. Celebrating 50 years today. And I got to say, you all are pretty popular because I had a few people text in, want to wish you all a happy anniversary. Happy 50 years to Rule and Janice and Eagle celebrating the big 5-0 today. Hey guys, 50 years. Wow, that is awesome. Love to see that. Here's to many, many more in the future. Michelle Sprouse celebrating that birthday today. Happy birthday, Miss Sprouse. Hope it is a good one. Emily Redmond celebrating that birthday today. The big 32. Yeah. Woo woo for the 30s. Hey, Emily. Hope it is a good one. Hope you have a great one. Another familiar name, Donovan Furkin, celebrating that birthday today. Happy birthday, Donovan. Hope you have a great one, brother. Lesha Breeding celebrating a birthday today. Happy birthday, Lesha. Hope you have a great one. That's from the family with lots of love, and they want to wish you the happiest of birthday. Miss Carrie Beth Rose celebrating that 32s today. Happy birthday, Carrie Beth. Hope it is a good one. And last but not least, Kinsey Rogers celebrating that birthday today as well. We're going to drop all of those names into the prize box. We're going to draw out one lucky winner. That lucky winner going to walk away with that Tavern 4 appetizer. We say congratulations to Easton Squires. Congratulations going out to Easton Squires. Easton, stop by the station. We'll get you hooked up with your prize to Tavern on the Square, a Tavern 4 appetizer. Now it is time for the weekly winners. We drop them all in. We give it a bigger shake. We stir it up. We draw out the winners of the week. And we say congratulations to the recipient of the ice cream cake from Dairy Queen, a Grill and Chill, Gracie Phipps. And the winner of that $20 gift card to Poof, a freeze-dried treat, Camden Patterson. Congratulations, guys. Stop by the station. We'll get you hooked up with your prizes. And last but not least, anniversary time. We'll see which lucky couple's going to walk away with the lunch for two at the Colton Steakhouse and Grill. We shake it up. We stir it up. We draw out the winner. And we say congratulations to Scotty and Pat Davis. Congratulations, guys. You all are the winner of that anniversary prize, a lunch for two to Colton Steakhouse and Grill in Campbellsville. That's birthdays and anniversaries brought to you by the wonderful folks at Tavern on the Square, Colton Steakhouse and Grill, Dairy Queen, a Grill and Chill, and Poof freeze-dried treats.
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Sammy Kershaw, She Don't Know She's Beautiful, right here on the Morning Buzz on K Country 105.7. Austin Armstrong tagging along with you this Friday morning. And, of course, hey, welcome in to the final hour of the Morning Buzz. Coming up this hour, we're going to be joined in studio by a very special guest. We'll talk about some happenings in and around the community. I'll give you the details on a Greene County High School football game going to be broadcasted right here on K Country. We'll have plenty of great country music and, well, hey, everything you need to round out your morning this Friday. That's coming up this hour. Stick around. Brett Young, Sleep Without You, heading your way now.

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7: Good morning, South Central Kentucky. Austin Armstrong tagging along with you right here on K-Country 105.7. I'm joined in studio with my special guest for the hour. That is Ayla with Green River Ministry Shelters. Ayla, how you doing this Friday morning?
8: All right, got the sinus allergies going, but I'm good. Glad it's Friday.
7: Hey, happy it's a Friday. And, well, I think you're in the boat with most Kentuckians right now. Yeah, we're all a little struggling with some allergies right now. And, well, hey, it's Friday. Yes. We never want to wish away a Friday, whether the allergies are acting up, whether it's rainy, whether it's snowy. But today, hey, nice, cool, brisk day. It's a beautiful day for another Feed Me Friday.
8: Yes, and we're excited. We have a returning host. It's been a little while since they hosted, but nevertheless, they are returning. Yeah. And it is Citizens Bank and Trust Company here in Campbellsville. So we're very thankful for them. They are just always trying to find a way to give back and love on people. And so today they're doing that through Feed Me Friday. So starts at 11, first come, first serve as always. And it will be at our office here in Campbellsville, 55 Clem Haskins Boulevard. Any and everyone is welcome. So if you know someone who needs a meal, wants a meal, or you just want to stop by on your lunch break, then come on down. Again, thankful to Citizens Bank and Trust here in Campbellsville. Their main office is there on Main Street. And then for Fill Your Tummy Tuesday, this coming Tuesday, we have the Lowell Avenue Women on a Mission. They have hosted Fill Your Tummy Tuesday and Feed Me Friday, and we're just thankful that they want to do that again. Yeah. So Lowell Avenue Women on a Mission will be hosting Fill Your Tummy Tuesday this coming Tuesday. Tuesdays are the same as Fridays, except Tuesdays start at 5 p.m., and it will be at our office as well. And so 5 p.m. on Tuesday, Lowell Avenue Women on a Mission will have free dinner. Yeah. And first come, first serve. Anybody is welcome. So come on to Fill Your Tummy Tuesday on Tuesday. Yeah. And then we also wanted to remind everyone that we have our Meet the Candidate Forum coming up. So we're partnering with Campbellsville Taylor County Chamber of Commerce. And then our board, Green River Ministries, is going to put on a Meet the Candidate Forum round two for the general election.
7: Awesome.
8: And it's not a debate, but we are going to get a deeper dive into the perspectives of the candidates. They're going to answer a couple of questions. Well, it's one question, but it's a very in-depth question and get to see what they feel about some issues in town and then how they're going to address those issues. So thankful that we're able to do that again. And it is going to be a fundraiser for Green River Ministries. We're going to do a live auction again. And John Wayne Kessler at Kessler Auction and Realty is going to put that on and host that for us again. Yeah. So that Meet the Candidate Forum, a night of a deeper understanding of the candidates' perspectives, is going to be October the 20th at 6 p.m. at the Community Center.
7: Awesome.
8: So very thankful for that. And then one more thing. Excuse me.
7: No, you're fine.
8: On October the 15th, the Kentucky Agriculture Commission, they go around to different counties and do what's called a farm to fork, farm to table event.
7: Awesome.
8: And so Taylor County has never participated in that, but they are participating this year. And so on October the 15th at the Home Place on Green River, there's going to be a farm-to-table dinner event, and there's more about this on Facebook and social media, but it is a night to be able to go and, you know, they just highlight the amazing farms mm-hmm. and all of the meat processors and things that we have here in Taylor County.
7: Yeah.
8: And a night to go and eat some of that good fresh food and farm-to-table food. And then each time that they put this on in the different counties, that county gets to pick a nonprofit to support that night. And those that are hosting it have chosen Green River Ministries as the donor of those funds. So we're thankful for that. So October the 15th, Farm to Table at the home place on Green River at 6 p.m. October the 20th is our Meet the Candidate Forum at 6 p.m. at the Community Center here in Campbellsville. So lots of fun stuff going on. Thankful to everyone who still supports Green River Ministries Homeless Shelter. And, you know, like I say all the time, we couldn't do what we do without the support of you all and always thinking of us and dropping things off or choosing us as your nonprofit in whatever capacity that can be. So
7: yeah, no doubt. As you always say, the Army that we have here in South Central Kentucky, I mean, they do a great job at just helping however they can. And big thank you going out to them. And a big thank you going out to all the people who sponsor the Feed Me Fridays, mm-hmm. Fill Your Tummy Tuesdays, and who are, you know, part of the, like, Farm to Table, who just think about Green River Ministries,
8: right.
7: You know. So a big thank you going out to all of them and everybody who supports it. And, well, we've covered a lot of information this morning. I know we've talked about a lot, and people might be going, whoa, I'm overwhelmed, whoa. Hey, don't be overwhelmed. We understand it can be a lot. But all that information, it's available over on the Facebook page, right?
8: Yes. And if you have any questions, you can call our office. Our office number is 270-465-9880, and we will try to get you that information or tell you more about it. As much as we know, we'll try to tell you. And if not, then we'll find out the answer. But, yes, a lot of information, a lot of fun stuff. And, you know, not just for Green River Ministries. There's all kinds of stuff going on everywhere in the community all October, September, October long. So get out and go do something with your family and your friends and just make those memories and have a good weekend.
7: Yeah, well, Ayla, we truly do appreciate everything you do. And, well, we're looking forward to that forum. I know there's a lot of people out there, too. I really want to highlight that. I mean, it's a big chance for the community to get really involved and check out what's coming up in the election, again, while supporting a great cause. And like you said, hey, mark that on your calendar. But this weekend, get ready just to enjoy a weekend with the family.
8: Right, absolutely.
7: Ayla, any final words before we get out of here for the day?
8: I don't think so. Alrighty. Just thankful for everyone who supports the homeless shelter.
7: Well, we truly do appreciate everything that you do in our community. And, of course, Green River Ministry Shelters, we truly do appreciate it. A very vital resource in our community. And, well, hey, if you're listening to this out there, you want to be a part of it, find a way to give back to the community, Green River would love to have a conversation. So be sure to reach out. Ayla, hope you have a fantastic rest of the Friday and have
8: Thank
7: a great weekend,
8: you.
7: All right? Yeah, no problem. Again, that was Ayla. The Green River Ministry Shelters. More details about Feed Me Friday, Fill Your Tummy Tuesday, Meet the Candidate Forum, and so much more over on their Facebook page. That's Green River Ministry Shelters on Facebook. 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All are welcome. More great country music on the way. Next, Luke Combs. Right now, Josh Turner. Why don't we just dance?

0: Blue Cones, Be By You, right here in the Morning Buzz on K-Country 105.7. 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All are welcome. And of course, you're tuned in to the Morning Buzz here on K-Country, brought to you by the wonderful folks at AutoSmart, Duo Broadband, United Citizens Bank, and Long Hunters Coffee and Tea. I got the details on some happenings coming up this weekend a little bit later. 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
4: 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Niffley, 83 of Glasgow, passed away Monday, September the 21st, at the Medical Center in Bowling Green. The funeral will be at 11 a.m. Friday, September the 25th, at the Hatcher and Sadler Funeral Home, with burial in the Haven Hill Cemetery in Columbia. Visitation will be Friday until time for the services. This has been the obituary of Welby Ray W.R. Niffley. Fork Media, Campbellsville and Greensburg, send our condolences to the families and to all who have recently lost a loved one.
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0: Tonight, partly cloudy skies. Daytime highs approaching 77. Tomorrow, sunshine mixed with clouds at times. That's your local forecast update. I'm meteorologist Jennifer Wojcicki from the K-Country Weather Center. Right now, it's 59 degrees.
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Blake Shelton, the honeybee, right here on the Morning Buzz on K Country 105.7. Don't forget, missed out on anything this morning. The winners of all of our great contests and giveaways, information and details, it's all available over on the Facebook page. 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Coming up next, Tim McGraw, but right now, Lainey Wilson, Phone Keys Wallet, right here on WGRK.

0: red, white, and blue flapping in the wind. 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
1: Austin Armstrong hanging out with you this Friday morning. The time is 8:43 a.m. Central, 9:43 a.m. Eastern time, and 61 degrees, mostly fair here in South Central Kentucky. And let's take a look at some happenings in and around the community coming up real soon. Of course, don't forget, tonight, the Greene County Schools proudly presents the Community Tailgate. Free food and drinks open to the public tonight, 5 p.m. till 6:30 p.m. Central at the Greene County High School back porch area, celebrating the big game coming up tonight. Greene County taking on Russell County in homecoming. Of course, don't forget the Daryl Smith Memorial Bike Ride and Cookout coming up September 26th tomorrow. Ride begins at 10 a.m. Central from Pleasant Ridge Baptist Church parking lot. $20 per bike, meals $10 per plate. A free faith painting as well. Get out there and join them for that. And of course, don't forget, don't miss out on the funniest night of the year. Grab your tickets now and bring your friends for a side-splitting event, comedy night at the Worship Room, coming up on October 17th. More details on happenings in and around our community, they're available over on our website at kcountry1057.com.
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Bottom Boys, a man of constant sorrow, right here in the Morning Buzz on K Country 105.7. That's going to do it for us today here on the Morning Buzz. Hey, thank you all so much for tagging along all week long. I appreciate you keeping local radio awesome in a world where there's many choices for entertainment and, well, music. Hey, thanks for keeping it local. Come back next week. We'll do it all again. It's the Morning Buzz every weekday morning beginning at 6 a.m. Eastern time. As always, have a fantastic rest of the Friday. Have a great weekend. Love yourself. Love each other. My name's Austin Armstrong, and I'll catch you on the next one right here on K Country.

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1: ABC News, I'm Brian Clark. Hawaii's getting ready for a close call with Hurricane Nolo, but even without landfall, ABC's Alex Stone says
2: it could unleash extreme flooding rains of more than 20 inches in some areas of the islands. Governor Josh Green is telling residents they need to take Nolo seriously and get ready for intense rain on Friday and Saturday.
1: On the east coast of the United States, a major nor'easter is threatening millions. The rain will start up later today and continue through the weekend, along with heavy winds. President Trump and China's Xi Jinping conclude their summit today after last night's state dinner at the White House. Mortgage rates are on the rise again. Freddie Mac says the average rate for a 30-year home loan's broken the 7% mark. Gas prices up again, too. Gas Buddy puts the national average at $4.49 a gallon. And Pope Leo, beginning his trip to France, warned in a speech that a paradise of machines could put humanity at risk. This is ABC News.
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6: Here's your K-Country forecast. Ample sunshine expected today with daytime highs approaching 76. Winds out of the northeast 5 to 10 miles per hour. Lows dip down to about 53. Tonight, partly cloudy skies. Daytime highs approaching 77. Tomorrow, sunshine mixed with clouds at times. That's your local forecast update. I'm meteorologist Jennifer Wojcicki from the K-Country Weather Center. Right now, 61.
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That is Reba. And Fancy, of course. Child, look at us. We made it to a Friday and the last weekend of September. Are you ready for pumpkin spice yet? Well, I got to tell you, it is here. All right, Joe Diffie, Dan and Shay on the way.

0: say so. Dan and Shay are gonna say so, and I'm gonna tell you that this weekend NASCAR, besides all of our football games, will be in Kansas. Barbecue and NASCAR. Oh, love that. Brooks and Dunn, coming up next.
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5: Here's your K-Country forecast. Ample sunshine expected today with daytime highs approaching 76. Winds out of the northeast 5 to 10 miles per hour. Lows dip down to about 53. Tonight, partly cloudy skies. Daytime highs approaching 77. Tomorrow, sunshine mixed with clouds at times. That's your local forecast update. I'm meteorologist Jennifer Wojcicki from the K-Country Weather Center. Right now, it's 63 degrees.
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0: And that is where my GPS reroutes my brain every single day, south of Sanity. That is Zach Taub. Kenny Chesney, the new album, comes out today, the 25th. Make sure you download it.
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2: ABC News, I'm Brian Clark. Pope Leo opened the first official papal visit to France in 18 years by warning about technology and what he called a paradise of machines.
3: Although such systems can correlate data, they cannot answer questions that concern the meaning of human life, which is rooted in lived experience.
2: He was speaking at the headquarters of UNESCO, the UN's Culture and Education Organization. China's Xi Jinping concludes his three-day visit to the U.S. today. He and President Trump will visit the National Archives. President Trump said the meetings they've had have been very productive, but it's not clear if they reached any agreements on key issues like Iran. Iran says it'll reopen the Strait of Hormuz and resume nuclear talks if the U.S. lifts its naval blockade. Millions in the eastern U.S. are bracing for a weekend nor'easter that could bring damaging winds along with coastal flooding and beach erosion. This is ABC News.
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9: Here's your K-Country forecast. Ample sunshine expected today with daytime highs approaching 76. Winds out of the northeast 5 to 10 miles per hour. Lows dip down to about 53. Tonight, partly cloudy skies. Daytime highs approaching 77. Tomorrow, sunshine mixed with clouds at times. That's your local forecast update. I'm meteorologist Jennifer Wojcicki from the K-Country Weather Center. Right now, it's 63 degrees.
1: 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We've got them. We play them. 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
4: 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Always with current temperatures and the information you need when weather threatens. Always keeping you weather aware.
5: Here's your K-Country forecast. Ample sunshine expected today with daytime highs approaching 76. Winds out of the northeast, 5 to 10 miles per hour. Lows dip down to about 53. Tonight, partly cloudy skies. Daytime highs approaching 77. Tomorrow, sunshine mixed with clouds at times. That's your local forecast update. I'm meteorologist Jennifer Wojcicki from the K-Country Weather Center. Currently 68.
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0: Riley Green wraps up that three for you and me with Billy Currington, Shania Twain as well. And country music news, Canada loves country music. As a matter of fact, the Grand Ole Opry has announced a special celebration honoring Canada's country music community. It is scheduled for October the 29th. Good for that.
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1: ABC News, I'm Brian Clark. President Trump hosted China's Xi Jinping and his wife at the White House for tea on the final day of their three-day trip to the U.S.
2: We've had a tremendous visit from two spectacular people, and we really enjoyed it, and I think we've made tremendous strides.
1: But it's not clear what kind of progress was made, especially on key issues like Iran and artificial intelligence. The U.S. ambassador to China, David Perdue, told Fox News the president did make it clear to Xi that it was unacceptable for China to support Iran in the ongoing war. That war continues to contribute to higher prices and bring consumer sentiment down. The University of Michigan survey found consumer sentiment falling to 48.1% in September, down nearly 13% from a year ago. The nor'easter expected to batter the East Coast, causing cancellations, including two Ed Sheeran concerts outside of Boston tonight and tomorrow. This is ABC News.
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6: From the Fork Media News Desk, I'm Austin Armstrong. The city of Greensburg is warning residents and the public to limit exposure to the Green River following a sewer main failure. The city says it became aware of the problem on Tuesday afternoon at around 3:30 Central Time. Greensburg Sewer Department and Public Work crews discovered a section of 10-inch gravity-fed steel sewer line had fallen into a Cloverlick Creek. The line had stretched approximately 100 feet across the creek and was supported by concrete piers. The city says one of those piers collapsed, although it is not known when the failure occurred. City crews immediately plugged the sewer line and rerouted wastewater to the treatment plant. The Kentucky Division of Water and the U.S. Army Corps of Engineers have been notified and mitigation efforts are underway. The public is being advised to limit exposure to the Green River downstream from the location from the bridge on Highway 6168 to Russell Creek while water samples are collected. The city ramp is closed until further notice. Officials say the last available takeout ramp is at the Paddle Trail Campground. The city says it will provide additional information as it becomes available. And officials in LaRue County are warning residents about a scam involving people impersonating members of the sheriff's office. The LaRue County Sheriff's Office says it has received several reports from residents who receive calls from people claiming to be with the sheriff's office. In many cases, the caller claims the person missed a court appearance or has another court-related issue. Sheriff Smith says the sheriff's office will not call demanding money or threatening someone over a missed court appearance. Anyone who receives a suspicious call is encouraged to hang up and contact the LaRue County Sheriff's Office directly at 270-358-3120. And now for Kentucky High School football, where Week 6 is set for tonight. The Taylor County Cardinals are back home this week hosting Elizabethtown. Q104's pregame coverage begins at 7 p.m. Eastern with kickoff set for 7:30. Meanwhile, the Greene County Dragons are home for homecoming hosting Russell County. The Dragons are set to kick off around 7 p.m. Central Time with pregame coverage beginning at 6:30 p.m. Central Time on K-Country 105.7. The Adair County Indians are home tonight as well, welcoming LaRue County. And the Campbellsville Eagles will be on the road tonight, traveling to take on Bethlehem. 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
11: Here's your K-Country forecast. Ample sunshine expected today with daytime highs approaching 76. Winds out of the northeast, 5 to 10 miles per hour. Lows dip down to about 53. Tonight, partly cloudy skies. Daytime highs approaching 77. Tomorrow, sunshine mixed with clouds at times. That's your local forecast update. I'm meteorologist Jennifer Wojcicki from the K-Country Weather Center. Currently 68.
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I like it, I love it. That is Tim, I wear my pants too tight. McGraw, Luke Bryan is coming up and his new album is out. It is called Signs. Make sure you download it.

0: Luke Combs added more dates to the tour that will extend into next year, giving all of us a chance to go see him live. He's on my wish list. Tracy Byrd, Mindy McCready, and Zach John King all coming up next. Happy Friday.
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3: 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Always with current temperatures and the information you need when weather threatens. Always keeping you weather aware.
4: Here's your K-Country forecast. Ample sunshine expected today with daytime highs approaching 76. Winds out of the northeast, 5 to 10 miles per hour. Lows dip down to about 53. Tonight, partly cloudy skies. Daytime highs approaching 77. Tomorrow, sunshine mixed with clouds at times. That's your local forecast update. I'm meteorologist Jennifer Wojcicki from the K-Country Weather Center. Right now, it's 70 degrees.
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0: chat with you in country music news. Ella Langley leads the nominations for the 2026 CMA Awards, and Choosin' Texas is breaking records on the Billboard charts. I think we're at week number 23 or 24. Luke Bryan's new album is out. Make sure you download it today.
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4: Gross.
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1: ABC News, I'm Mike Dubosky. President Trump says he had a very productive meeting with Chinese President Xi Jinping yesterday in Washington, though neither side has announced any policy or decision related to issues like trade or the war in Iran. ABC News national security and defense analyst Mick Mulroy says artificial intelligence, also a key topic.
2: Not only is it the issues that are directly involving artificial intelligence, but there's also the technology that goes into that, the chips that the United States has, that China wants, that Taiwan makes a lot of, the critical earth minerals that China has that we want.
1: The Supreme Court has ruled that the Trump administration can use a federal citizenship database to screen for non-citizen voters. However, the immediate impact of this ruling is unclear. States are prohibited by law from purging their voter rolls within 90 days of an election. And a nor'easter expected to bring heavy rain to the Northeast this weekend. This is ABC News.
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10: From the Fork Media News Desk, I'm Austin Armstrong. The city of Greensburg is warning residents and the public to limit exposure to the Green River following a sewer main failure. The city says it became aware of the problem on Tuesday afternoon at around 3:30 Central Time. Greensburg Sewer Department and Public Works crews discovered a section of 10-inch gravity-fed steel sewer line had fallen into a Cloverlick Creek. The line had stretched approximately 100 feet across the creek and was supported by concrete piers. The city says one of those piers collapsed, although it is not known when the failure occurred. City crews immediately plugged the sewer line and rerouted wastewater to the treatment plant. The Kentucky Division of Water and the U.S. Army Corps of Engineers have been notified and mitigation efforts are underway. The public is being advised to limit exposure to the Green River downstream from the location from the bridge on Highway 6168 to Russell Creek while water samples are collected. The city ramp is closed until further notice. Officials say the last available takeout ramp is at the Paddle Trail Campground. The city says it will provide additional information as it becomes available. And officials in LaRue County are warning residents about a scam involving people impersonating members of the sheriff's office. The LaRue County Sheriff's Office says it has received several reports from residents who received calls from people claiming to be with the sheriff's office. In many cases, the caller claims the person missed a court appearance or has another court-related issue. Sheriff Smith says the sheriff's office will not call demanding money or threatening someone over a missed court appearance. Anyone who receives a suspicious call is encouraged to hang up and contact the LaRue County Sheriff's Office directly at 270-358-3120. And now for Kentucky High School football, where Week 6 is set for tonight. The Taylor County Cardinals are back home this week hosting Elizabethtown. Q104's pregame coverage begins at 7 p.m. Eastern with kickoff set for 7:30. Meanwhile, the Greene County Dragons are home for homecoming hosting Russell County. The Dragons are set to kick off around 7 p.m. Central Time with pregame coverage beginning at 6:30 p.m. Central Time on K-Country 105.7. The Adair County Indians are home tonight as well, welcoming LaRue County. And the Camelsville Eagles will be on the road tonight traveling to take on Bethlehem. WTCO The Rock 106.7 begins its pregame coverage at 7 p.m. Eastern Time with kickoff scheduled for 7:30 p.m. Eastern Time. 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
12: Here's your K-Country forecast. Bright sunshine this afternoon with daytime highs approaching 76. Winds out of the northeast, 5 to 10 miles per hour. Lows level off around 53. Tonight, partly cloudy skies. Daytime highs approaching 77. Tomorrow, sunshine mixed with clouds at times. That's your local forecast update. I'm meteorologist Jennifer Wojcicki from the K-Country Weather Center. Right now, it's 70 degrees.
13: 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We've got them. 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

Clint Black is killing time, and we're singing along to Superstars of Yesterday and Today. Thank you so much. If you could download our apps, take us into the weekend, that would be beautiful. Here's Steve Holy.

0: Did you pretty? Wrapping up the set right there with The Restless Heart, Steve Holy, Clint Black kicking off the set, Keith Urban, Lori Morgan, Bailey Zimmerman all coming up. It's all free music right here, and we want you to download our apps not only for the free music to take with you into the weekend, but also to keep you in the know, let you know what's going on in the community, specifically weather-wise, all right? 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
1: 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Participants can only win one contest prize per person every 30 days. Winners must appear in person with proper positive legal identification to claim any prize. Monday through Friday, excluding holidays, within 30 days or the prize will be forfeited. Prizes will not be mailed or delivered. Any winners under the age of 18 must be accompanied by a parent or legal guardian. No trade or cash equivalent will be awarded for any contest prize. Any person or persons found to be in violation of these contest rules before, during, or after the respective contest or giveaway will be disqualified and will not be eligible for further contests or giveaways.
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0: It's a Chevy Silverado. That is Bailey Zimmerman. How about some Allen? We love the Big Hat Jackson coming up next. Luke Bryan and Stella Lefty is Lefty to Boston coming up next.
1: Hey, Mom. 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
6: 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Always keeping you weather aware.
7: Here's your K-Country forecast. Ample sunshine expected this afternoon with daytime highs approaching 75. Winds out of the northeast, 5 to 10 miles per hour. Mainly clear skies. Tonight, lows dip down to about 52. High temperatures reach up to 75. Tomorrow, mainly clear. That's your local forecast update. I'm meteorologist Jennifer Wojcicki from the K-Country Weather.

0: Crafty and Boston Chow with the country music news. Carrie Underwood has been picked to headline the Barefoot Country Music Festival coming up this summer in June. That'll be in New Jersey.
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1: ABC News, I'm Mike Dubusky. Chinese President Xi Jinping says he expects to meet President Trump two more times before the end of the year as the two leaders conclude Xi's three-day visit to Washington. Here's what the Chinese leader had to say earlier today through a translator.
2: The president and I are like two people that's charting the course for the great ship of China-U.S. relations.
1: The visit comes amid a growing trade standoff with China, as well as a new raft of concerns over artificial intelligence. The Supreme Court has given the green light for the Trump administration to revamp a national citizenship database as a way to stop non-citizens from voting. President Trump has characterized non-citizen voting as a pressing threat to free and fair elections, but audits of voter rolls have suggested that voting by non-citizens is exceedingly rare. And a nor'easter is bearing down on the mid-Atlantic, expected to drop several inches of rain and bring damaging winds through the weekend. This is ABC News.
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7: 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Always keeping you weather aware.
8: Here's your K-Country forecast. Ample sunshine expected this afternoon with daytime highs approaching 75. Winds out of the northeast, 5 to 10 miles per hour. Mainly clear skies. Tonight, lows dip down to about 52. High temperatures reach up to 75. Tomorrow, mainly clear. That's your local forecast update. I'm meteorologist Jennifer Wojcicki from the K-Country Weather Center. Currently 72.
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0: Kevin Brown is back on the charts. Took a little time to spend time with his wife and his family, which is great, and he's back on the charts with Woman. All right, Garth Brooks and Rodeo on the way. I'm hoping that at some point, somewhere, sometime, I can go see that big show that he's got going on now. And also, Kenny Chesney, the new album came out today. Make sure you download it.
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0: Disney's new album of Marina Rock. What is that? Well, he said it's kind of like country yacht rock, whatever that means. Yacht meaning big boat, right? Came out today, so I'm going to check it out. I'm a big Kenny fan. I will be downloading it. All right, Clay Walker kicks off another set next right here. It's Cha, and thank you for being with us all week long.
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4: 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Always keeping you weather aware.
5: Here's your K-Country forecast. Ample sunshine expected this afternoon with daytime highs approaching 75. Winds out of the northeast, 5 to 10 miles per hour. Mainly clear skies. Tonight, lows dip down to about 52. High temperatures reach up to 75. Tomorrow, mainly clear. That's your local forecast update. I'm meteorologist Jennifer Wojcicki from the K-Country Weather Center. Currently, it's 73 degrees.
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0: 24th straight week in a row. I'd say she's having a great summer. How about you? All right, Nitty Gritty Dirt Band. Speaking of summer, this is the last weekend of summer. So make sure you download our apps and take us with you, whatever you decide to do for your weekend. All right, take us with you and stay safe.
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1: ABC News, I'm Mike Dabusky. No major policy decisions on trade, AI, or the war in Iran after Chinese President Xi Jinping's visit to Washington this week. Even still, President Trump says the visit was productive, and China's leader says he expects to meet with President Trump twice more before the end of the year. Consumer sentiment dropped to a four-month low in the University of Michigan's latest index. That's down 13% from a year ago, and preparations are underway across much of the East Coast as a nor'easter closes in.
2: In the East, millions bracing for a powerful storm from the Carolinas up to New York City and Boston. Heavy rain, 50-mile-per-hour winds, and waves more than a foot high expected. People in coastal Massachusetts securing boats. In New Jersey, roads already flooded along the coast. Lifeguards warning people, stay out of the water.
1: ABC's Sophie Flay in New York City. This weekend's Global Citizen Music Festival has been canceled because of the storm. This is ABC News.
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6: Here's your K-Country forecast. Ample sunshine expected this afternoon with daytime highs approaching 75. Winds out of the northeast, 5 to 10 miles per hour. Mainly clear skies. Tonight, lows dip down to about 52. High temperatures reach up to 75. Tomorrow, mainly clear. That's your local forecast update. I'm meteorologist Jennifer Wojcicki from the K-Country Weather Center. Currently, it's 73 degrees.
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0: Looking for the best country songs? We've got them. We play them. The best country from then and now. 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

Catfish, going to be back. Here's Lori Morgan. See, we do that stuff back in the day, the classics. We also do some of the new stuff as well, like Luke Bryan's new, Luke Combs' new. Right now, here's Kenny Chesney and Young.

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0: On this Finally Friday, there's Lady Wilson John Mayer on 9 to 5 day. That's right, September 25th. Get it? 9 to 5. Love you, Dolly.
1: 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All right, are you ready for the 9 to 5?
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0: Check it out. If you go through the drive-thru to get your food, Americans, you know, we know the ritual. You place your order, the voice coming out of the speaker gets it wrong, you correct them, and then you get the magic words, please pull forward. Now, McDonald's is looking to monetize those precious few minutes between ordering and getting your food. Check it out. The chain is testing a system that will show ads from other companies on its digital menu boards after you've placed your order and while you're waiting to creep toward the pickup window. See? McDonald's says the test is meant to show customers content they might find helpful, relevant, or interesting to buy more stuff. Like, we need more ads. Oy, I don't know about that. Really? Come on. Oh, hold on. I got something coming from Amazon. I'll be right back.
1: 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The technology keeps changing, but helping local businesses grow never goes out of style.
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3: Here's your K-Country forecast. Ample sunshine expected this afternoon with daytime highs approaching 75. Winds out of the northeast, 5 to 10 miles per hour. Mainly clear skies. Tonight, lows dip down to about 52. High temperatures reach up to 75. Tomorrow, mainly clear. That's your local forecast update. I'm meteorologist Jennifer Wojcicki from the K-Country Weather Center. Currently, it's 73 degrees.
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0: Dan and Shay, Say So here with the Catfish cruising right along here on this Friday. Football weekend coming up. First fall week, full fall weekend. Start getting those Halloween or fall decorations up, collecting that candy. If I get the candy too early, guess what? I eat most of it. Got to go get more. But why not? They make enough of it. Coming up, Faith Hill, Zach Top, Shaboozy in just a few.
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2: 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On Wednesday, September 16th, the Campbellsville Bluegrass Stockyard sold 171 head compared to the 220 last week, with feeder prices being steady to slightly lower in some weights as compared to last week. Steers, larger mediums, 1s and 2s, sold at the following. 500 weights averaged $3.87. 600 weights averaged $3.47. Heifers, large and mediums, 1s and 2s, sold at the following. 500 weights averaged $3.29. 600 weights averaged $3.10. Breaker cows, 6 head ranging at $1.48 to $1.62 per pound. Boner cows, 6 head ranging at $1.47 to $1.63 per pound. Lean cows, 2 head ranging at $1.14 to $1.30 per pound. 1 slaughter bull at $1.98. They also had 3 head of replacement cattle. Raw milk class 3 future prices on Friday closed at 15.63 per 100 weight, which was down from last week. Green River Grain Report from Friday. Corn was up at $5.15 per bushel. Soybeans was also up at $12.53 per bushel. Greene County Ag News. The Farmers Market on Green River at the Greene County Cattlemen's Expo Center every Thursday from 3 to 5:30. They had many new vendors with great products. Go by and check out what they have to offer. They also have a Facebook page that shows what has been there the last few weeks. And Greene County FFA News. Our Cow Days Fair was fantastic this year. It may have been hot, but the faithful members of Greene County were out and about supporting all the local booths around the fair. The FFA games were a huge success as well, bringing in many young students and even some older folks that needed to show the youngins how the games were done. We had a wonderful ham breakfast at the community center, and we got to serve lots of people. Thanks to all the volunteers and participants that helped out this year. Thank you for listening, and if you ate today, be sure to thank a farmer. This has been your K-Country 105.7 Ag Report. I'm Ty Bonta with the Greene County FFA.
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1: ABC News, I'm Mike Dubusky. Iran's foreign minister now says his country has put a new plan on the table for reopening the Strait of Hormuz if the U.S. agrees to certain measures. Details beyond that are scarce right now, but it does come after President Trump said earlier today he discussed the war in Iran with Chinese President Xi Jinping. ABC News national security and defense analyst Mick Mulroy.
2: China, of course, buys a majority of Iranian energy, so they have influence over Iran. They are allies. If they could become involved, that might make at least the chances to resume negotiations in earnest go up.
1: Boston Airport is now warning airlines to stock up on fuel for the next few days as a nor'easter bears down on the mid-Atlantic and the Northeast. Waves up to 19 feet high have already been recorded along North Carolina's Outer Banks, and this weekend's Global Citizen Music Festival has been canceled in New York City. This is ABC News.
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9: Here's your K-Country forecast. Ample sunshine expected this afternoon with daytime highs approaching 75. Winds out of the northeast, 5 to 10 miles per hour. Mainly clear skies. Tonight, lows level off around 52. Mainly sunny. Tomorrow, daytime high is approaching 75. That's your local forecast update. I'm meteorologist Jennifer Wojcicki from the K-Country Weather Center. Currently, it's 75 degrees.
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0: Into another weekend, big weekend of football, college, NFL. We got what? I think the WNBA, if you're, but I follow some of the girls' basketball. They're getting ready to do the playoffs, I think. Anyway, plenty of sports and things to do and, you know, and errands and housework and maybe some yard work and whatever else you got going on. Maybe you're on vacation. That would be perfect. Brooks and Dunn coming up. Shaboozy, the bar song. We'll do Lorna Landa Chase Matthew in just a few.
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8: Here's your K-Country forecast. Ample sunshine expected this afternoon with daytime highs approaching 76. Winds out of the northeast 5 to 10 miles per hour. Lows dip down to about 52. Tonight, mainly clear skies. Mainly clear skies tomorrow. Daytime highs approaching 75. That's your local forecast update. I'm meteorologist Jennifer Wojcicki from the K-Country Weather Center. Right now, it's 75 degrees.
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0: Flying right into the weekend with you, Catfish, playing Great Country. Coming up, Kip Moore, Jason Aldean's new number one. Something you'd like to add to it, hit me up. Love to hear from you. Reach out, say hi, let me know where you're listening. Yeah, I'd like to meet you. Where are you listening? What are you doing? Come on, what do you want to hear? 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

0: Being inducted into the Opry by Joe Diffie and Vince Gill, two artists I grew up listening to, was one of the highlights of my life. 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
1: ABC News, I'm Mike Dubosky. Iran says it will reopen the Strait of Hormuz in 7 days if the U.S. agrees to measures including lifting its naval blockade and waiving oil sanctions. We haven't heard how the Trump administration feels about the new proposal, though the president did mention Iran during a visit from China's President Xi Jinping. ABC's Karen Travers.
2: He was asked if he thought there'd be progress in the Strait of Hormuz, and the president said, I think we're going to do great. Now, it's notable, the president has not mentioned Iran in his public comments during the state visit. That was the first time he even acknowledged it. But earlier today, his ambassador to China, David Perdue, was on Fox News, and he indicated that the president did put some pressure on the Chinese president behind closed doors, something that Republican lawmakers have been calling for.
1: New York has declared a state of emergency for 8 counties ahead of a nor'easter that's expected to bring severe weather to the Northeast this weekend. This is ABC News.
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6: From the Fork Media News Desk, I'm Austin Armstrong. The city of Greensburg is warning residents and the public to limit exposure to the Green River following a sewer main failure. The city says it became aware of the problem on Tuesday afternoon at around 3:30 Central Time. Greensburg Sewer Department and Public Work crews discovered a section of 10-inch gravity-fed steel sewer line had fallen into a Cloverlick Creek. The line had stretched approximately 100 feet across the creek and was supported by concrete piers. The city says one of those piers collapsed, although it is not known when the failure occurred. City crews immediately plugged the sewer line and rerouted wastewater to the treatment plant. The Kentucky Division of Water and the U.S. Army Corps of Engineers have been notified and mitigation efforts are underway. The public is being advised to limit exposure to the Green River downstream from the location from the bridge on Highway 6168 to Russell Creek while water samples are collected. The city ramp is closed until further notice. Officials say the last available takeout ramp is at the Paddle Trail Campground. The city says it will provide additional information as it becomes available. And officials in LaRue County are warning residents about a scam involving people impersonating members of the sheriff's office. The LaRue County Sheriff's Office says it has received several reports from residents who received calls from people claiming to be with the sheriff's office. In many cases, the caller claims the person missed a court appearance or has another court-related issue. Sheriff Smith says the sheriff's office will not call demanding money or threatening someone over a missed court appearance. Anyone who receives a suspicious call is encouraged to hang up and contact the LaRue County Sheriff's Office directly at 270-358-3120. And now for Kentucky High School football, where Week 6 is set for tonight. The Taylor County Cardinals are back home this week hosting Elizabethtown. Q104's pregame coverage begins at 7 p.m. Eastern with kickoff set for 7:30. Meanwhile, the Greene County Dragons are home for homecoming hosting Russell County. The Dragons are set to kick off around 7 p.m. Central Time with pregame coverage beginning at 6:30 p.m. Central Time on K-Country 105.7. The Adair County Indians are home tonight as well, welcoming LaRue County. And the Campbellsville Eagles will be on the road tonight, traveling to take on Bethlehem. 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
6: 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Always keeping you weather aware.
12: Here's your K-Country forecast. Ample sunshine expected this afternoon, with daytime highs approaching 76. Winds out of the northeast, 5 to 10 miles per hour. Lows dip down to about 52. Tonight, mainly clear skies. Mainly clear skies tomorrow. Daytime highs approaching 75. That's your local forecast update. I'm meteorologist Jennifer Wojcicki from the K-Country Weather Center. Right now, it's 75 degrees.
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0: 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My name is Catfish. I got Rascal Flatts coming up for you. Going to do some Alan Jackson ready to go next. Have a great weekend with us here on K-Country.
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4: 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Always keeping you weather aware.
5: Here's your K-Country forecast. Ample sunshine expected this afternoon with daytime highs approaching 76. Winds out of the northeast, 5 to 10 miles per hour. Lows dip down to about 52. Tonight, mainly clear skies. Mainly clear skies. Tomorrow, daytime highs approaching 75. That's your local forecast update. I'm meteorologist Jennifer Wojcicki from the K-Country Weather Center. Right now, it's 73 degrees.
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0: Giddy up with the new one, Luke Bryan. How you guys doing? Feeling good? End of the weekend? Start working on those Halloween costumes, picking up some Halloween candy. I like to pick it up now. I go through it all, and then I get to go buy more. I mean, with the amount of money, you see what we spend on Halloween? Costumes, candy, parties, decoration, you know, everything. $13 billion? How is that possible? But that's a lot. And about six of that, almost half, is candy. All right, so they made plenty.
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1: ABC News, I'm Mike Dubusky. A new proposal from Iran to get more oil shipments flowing through the Strait of Hormuz. ABC's Karen Travers at the White House.
2: The foreign minister told a small group of reporters that they have presented a plan through mediators that would reopen the Strait of Hormuz in 7 days. They also said, though, that certain steps have to be agreed to, committed to by the United States to make that happen. Not specific on what this is going to look like, but they pointed back to that memo of understanding from June, which of course the president signed with great fanfare. This was a very big deal after weeks of negotiations, only to see that fall apart.
1: China's leader Xi Jinping is on his way back home right now after a 3-day state visit to Washington, D.C. While no substantive policy came of the visit, she says he plans to meet with President Trump twice more before the end of the year. And states of emergency going into effect in New York and New Jersey due to a major nor'easter blowing in. This is ABC News.
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7: 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Always keeping you weather aware.
8: Here's your K-Country forecast. Ample sunshine expected this afternoon, with daytime highs approaching 76. Winds out of the northeast, 5 to 10 miles per hour. Lows dip down to about 52. Tonight, mainly clear skies. Mainly clear skies tomorrow. Daytime highs approaching 75. That's your local forecast update. I'm meteorologist Jennifer Wojcicki from the K-Country Weather Center. Right now, it's 73 degrees.
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0: It's your Catfish rolling. New music from Zach John King. Also, the latest from Hudson Westbrook called Paint You Pretty. Plus, we'll go back in the day and do some Lone Star for you. We got it all. Here's George Strait.
1: She was storming through the house that day, and I could tell she was leaving. And I thought, oh, she'll be back. Till she turned around and pointed

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0: Well, here we go into our first full weekend of fall 2026. Ah, yeah, football in the air. WNBA playoffs, if you're into that. Raking leaves, some parts of the country, some parts we don't. Nah, we don't have to do that. You know, what else? What else is going on? Oh, pumpkin spice. We probably all get into a little bit of that, right? How about starting your Christmas shopping this week? I know. What am I talking about? Some people will. Coming back, Hudson Westbrook, Lone Star. Mark Wills next.
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4: 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Always with current temperatures and the information you need when weather threatens. Always keeping you weather aware.
5: Here's your K-Country forecast. Ample sunshine expected this afternoon with daytime highs approaching 76. Winds out of the northeast 5 to 10 miles per hour. Lows dip down to about 52. Tonight, mainly clear skies. Mainly clear skies tomorrow. Daytime highs approaching 75. That's your local forecast update. I'm meteorologist Jennifer Wojcicki from the K-Country Weather Center. Right now, it's 73 degrees.
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0: Yellow page. The yellow pages for what? 69% of the respondents feel today's tech is more convenient. They say it's not as fun as it was in the 90s. Funner in the 90s. I don't know about that. I don't know about you, but I don't miss that crazy grating sound of that dial-up.
1: Wait, I got it
0: right here. Remember this sound when you dialed up the internet? Ouch, that's killing my ears, man. God, I don't miss that, right?
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1: ABC News, I'm Mike Dubusky. There's a new proposal on the table from Iran having to do with the Strait of Hormuz. ABC's Karen Travers reports from the White House.
2: Well, Iran's foreign minister told journalists this week that his country has presented a plan through mediators that would reopen the Strait of Hormuz in 7 days. The foreign minister didn't spell out the steps the U.S. would have to take, but said they were similar to the Memorandum of Understanding the U.S. signed in June. That MOU called for an end to the war on all fronts, including a ceasefire in Lebanon, the lifting of the U.S. blockade, and the release of Iranian frozen assets. But that deal, signed with great fanfare by the president, fell apart within weeks.
1: Meanwhile, the Supreme Court ruled today that the Trump administration can use a federal citizenship database to screen for non-citizen voters. The immediate impact of the ruling is unclear, though. States are prohibited by law from purging their voter rolls within 90 days of Election Day. This is ABC News.
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6: Here's your K-Country forecast. Lows dip down to about 52 tonight under mainly clear skies, northeasterly winds around 5 miles per hour. Mainly sunny skies tomorrow. Daytime highs approaching 75. Lows level off around 48 tomorrow night, mainly clear skies. That's your local forecast update. I'm meteorologist Jennifer Wojcicki from the K-Country Weather Center. Currently, it's 72 degrees.
0: 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We've got them. We play them. 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

0: Yeah, Stella Lefty, Boston, Catfish hanging out with you here. Oh, into the weekend. What do we got to celebrate this weekend besides it being the first full weekend of fall 2026? Let me see here. Are you ready? Drum roll, better breakfast day tomorrow. That means a dozen donuts. German sandwich day tomorrow. Sunday, corned beef hash day and national chocolate milk. I was interested in the food and beverage holidays. So there you know. There you go. Now you know.
1: 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Any winners under the age of 18 must be accompanied by a parent or legal guardian. No trade or cash equivalent will be awarded for any contest prize. Any person or persons found to be in violation of these contest rules before, during, or after the respective contest or giveaway will be disqualified and will not be eligible for further contests or giveaways.
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0: 36 total yards of offense, gave up a touchdown on special teams, gave up a fumble. You know, just something that you just don't.
1: And the Dragons are
0: around this week. You know, homecoming week is always
1: for a small town school. It's to the core
0: in the building. This week, there were some themes across all four classes. The freshmen were the fast and furious freshmen. The sophomores

0: football, flag football style game, and the juniors walked away with a big win, but it was a pretty competitive game the entire time. And the festivities around the building are awesome. We, you know, we had some decorations. We had some floats this morning, had a parade around all the schools. All the younger children got to see all the work that the classes had put in. And currently, as I last checked, the juniors have the lead in the standings, and the seniors are closely behind them. It's a really close match tonight.
1: Yeah, like you said, Nick, it's a big game here tonight, homecoming. I mean, here's the thing, too, is like you said, you're coming off a big loss. I mean, let's just face it. Let's call it what it is. It was a big loss against a very well-rounded team. You just can't shake it off. I mean, it just is what it is. Somerset's a really good team. You took a big loss on the chin. You're coming back home for a home game, and it's a homecoming. So I got to figure that, well, the boys and the girls, they're probably all fired up and ready to go tonight. But here's the thing is you got to be really careful with these games because they're those gotcha games. And I'm a big fan of looking at numbers. And the numbers tonight say, hey, the Greene County Dragons should be walking away victorious. But at the end of the day, you never really know what's going to happen. So that E word that we've been using all year. Execute, execute, execute. And then I want to go back to a term that we were saying in these games that we pulled out these victories in, firing it on all cylinders. That's going to be the portion that's going to keep the Dragons going because, well, let's be honest, we're a smaller team. You know, it just is what it is. You got guys playing on both sides of the ball. They're having to work extra hours, extra snaps. You just have to be efficient. You have to execute. And then you just got to fire on all cylinders, those little 3 points that we talk about, offense, defense, special team. And tonight, well, if you look at it again on paper, I think Greene County definitely exceeds Russell County in all those points. You just got to do it.
0: Yeah, absolutely. If you're a car person and, you know, talk about firing on all cylinders, last week we didn't even have spark plugs in the motor. We weren't getting nothing going. Like I said, 26 total yards of offense, gave up 5 touchdowns on 4 offensive snaps. If you can do a little math, that's not good. It's not a good equation for any football team. So, you know, the Dragons been talking around, you know, building with some players. You know, they're looking to just forget about that game.
1: Yeah.
0: You know, Somerset is a good team. They knew that going in. You're on the road for their homecoming. You kind of don't show up a 3-and-out on your first drive, and then it's just downhill from there. And, you know, it was running clock from the first quarter and got out of there and move on. And I know Coach Phelps didn't really get a chance to sit down with them. Homecoming week's always crazy. So our schedules didn't align this week once again. But, I mean, what else were we going to ask them? You know, hey, Coach, how do you feel about last week? Well, we lost 60-0. That was pretty much what the conversation was going to be.
1: Yeah.
0: So,
1: yeah.
0: You know, talking to them just, you know, in between, you know, when we did get to sit and talk for about 30 seconds each time, it's just like, man, we just, like you said, we got to execute. We got to just play better.
1: Yeah.
0: It comes down to that. You know, we got to have a little fire in the belly of, you know, you just got slapped in the mouth. What are you going to do? You lay down and, you know, you're in your district and, you know, in district play. This is not a district game, but you're 0-1 in the district now. You know, you got 4 of them coming up in the next 4 weeks after this one. What are you going to do? Just, you know, lie down? No, you got to get back up and fight. So
1: exactly. And if we know Colts very well, we know that that's exactly what he's preaching out there is, hey, it's time to get back up. It's time to do this. And if there's anything we know better than that, it's that this team's very capable of that. They're a very gritty team. They're a very tough team. They're a very well-rounded team as well. And
0: absolutely.
1: I think the thing is you go back and you look at the losses. You look at West Jesmond. Okay, that's a 5A school. We were on the road week one. Hey, it is what it is. Throw it behind you. You go to LaRue County. Woulda, shoulda, coulda, what ifs. You know, if we woulda got 20 to 30 seconds left on that clock, what would have happened in that game? Would we have walked away? Would Emma have been a little closer for that field goal? Could we have walked away with the victory? Then you go and you look at Somerset. That's really the only one that's been super lopsided by any means. So what I get by that is you had them come out. They were on the road. They beat Taylor County. They were able to put homes down here at home. They lost against West Jesmond. Okay, it's a first week, big school. The losses that we have are either, I'm going to say, acceptable, or they were definitely, you know, almost ours. You know, that was the thing, especially in that LaRue County game. And you look at the rest of the schedule, well, again, statistically speaking,
0: should win out.
1: Yeah, you should win out. You should walk out of here in the season 7-3 and not look back.
0: But that's the thing about sports. You got to play it out.
1: You betcha.
0: Absolutely. This Russell County team, like we mentioned, you know, 0-5. And that's a record that, you know, you look at this team and on paper, they shouldn't win a ball game.
1: Yeah.
0: But, you know, by the record they should, but you look at their stats. I mean, they got some players, and I recognize some of these players from their baseball team. You know, in the spring they got some athletes. Tanner Stringer is their quarterback, and he's a true dual threat. He's 30 of 59 throwing for 301 yards, And then on the ground, he's got 470 rushing yards and five touchdowns. And they've got a guy named Parker Brumley, who's their QB2, who's got 44 throwing attempts. So it's kind of a platoon situation at the quarterback position. They put, you know, put a guy in here, put a guy in there, depending on what, you know, what set they're running and what formation they're going to run. So, you know, it's a pretty dynamic offense. We see him here warming up, and Stringer's back under center right now as they're doing their warm-up snap. So, you know, looking for this team to score. They do score, but they don't play defense all that well. They are susceptible to giving up the pass, and they do give up a lot of yards on the ground. So
1: yeah, no doubt about it. And just to take a look at the picture, Greene County 2-3, Russell County 0-5 on the season. Greene County a total of 1,295 total yards and 120 points through five games. Russell County 1,264 total yards, but only 52 points. Greene County's biggest statistical advantage is the ability to turn the rushing into production, basically, while Russell County has really been a lot less efficient on finishing out the drives on the season. Greene County again 2-3, 120 points, 167 points allowed, rushing 198 yards, passing 396 yards, turnovers, 9 interceptions on defense, 9 sacks. Russell County 0-5, 52 points allowed, 178 points, rushing 810, passing 454, 2 interceptions, 2 sacks. Important, don't let the record make this look like a game that Greene County can just sleepwalk through. It's simple as that. Russell County is a legitimate running game. They have a possibility to work through their quarterback, who accounts for a huge percentage of the offense. But the biggest note that I have in my packet tonight, take away his run game, you take away a lot from Russell County.
0: Yeah, and you know, if you can limit Tanner Stringer from doing what he does, you know, you can find a hole in this offense, as you know, they go platoon situation here, and there's our backup quarterback throwing down in front of us. So you take him away from the quarterback position, and then you know you can send everyone when he's back there as a running back, and you know, see what happens. For the Dragons, some numbers last week that we want to forget, you know, only 26 total yards, but on the season, the Dragons have pretty much been a two-man show.
1: You betcha.
0: For the most part. Now, I'm not saying there's other, you know, role players on there that have done a great job, but it's been the James brothers that have done primary, you know, running the ball for the Dragons. You know, flip through my pages here to get you some stats.

0: And then you have, I mean, play action. I mean, they can kind of switch it up. And we all know the secret play, and we don't want to say it too loud. It's that little throw over to James right over the line that has accounted for a good portion of yardage throughout the year. It's kind of worked out for him. So, I mean, they have different options, whereas Russell County, they really have one big option, and then they have a couple really lesser options. So, like you said, I think the big thing for Greene County is going to get that run game established through the James brothers, open up the playbook and say, we can just do whatever we want, which, I mean, is obviously the best-case scenario. But I think Greene County has a really good way of achieving that tonight.
1: Yeah, absolutely. Kent Mason Collins involved is another big key for the Dragons tonight. And I was talking to Coach Jones earlier, and I was just joking, saying that, like, you know, we run a bubble screen a few times, so he's like, "Oh, watch out for it tonight." We're, you know, it's in the playbook tonight, lining
0: Love
1: Collins
0: that.
1: Up in the slot, getting that bubble screen out to him at the numbers, and then getting his lead blockers downfield and getting him some yards. Unfortunately for the Dragons, there are for sure two out tonight that I know of. Unfortunately, Bryce Brockman went down last game. We assumed and kind of speculated that it was a concussion, but it was actually a separated shoulder shoulder injury that I've yet to hear how long the injury is going to be, but he is definitely going to be out tonight. And then Sean Udomparamy, has an apparent knee injury. Not exactly sure what it is, but he is not dressed tonight, and he will be out. And it looks like one of the Carpenter twins, the backup corners, is out tonight as well. So some injury, you know, the injury bugs starting to hit, which is expected. You know,
0: yeah,
1: you're in week
0: yeah.
1: six now of the season, you know, so you got some dents and some bruises, and some of them are, you know, a little bit worse than others,
0: yeah,
1: but
0: no doubt.
1: You know, other than that, the Dragons are looking to turn the page tonight and get back into the win column.
0: Yeah, no doubt about it. Trying to get into the win column tonight. Have a great chance to do it. Again, it's Greene County taking on Russell County for homecoming. Have about 15 minutes, I believe 16 minutes left on the clock. Currently 68 degrees here in Greensburg, Kentucky. And of course, we do want to give a moment to say, hey, a big thank you going out to all the local businesses here in South Central Kentucky who make these broadcasts possible right here on K-Country. Eastridge Phelps Pharmacy, Coward and Parrot Funeral Home, Health First Pharmacy, Taylor Regional Hospital, Foster Toller Curry Funeral Home, United Citizens Bank, Lindsey Wilson University, Greene County ASAP, Squires and Lee CPA, SCRTC, Central Farmer Supply, Lee's Famous Recipe in Greensburg, and Auto Smart in Camelsville. 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And, hey, nonetheless, stop by and say, hey, thank you for supporting Greene County Athletics on K-Country 105.7. We are, again, just around 15 minutes from kickoff. It's Greene County taking on Russell County. We're going to take a one-minute break. When we return, we'll take a look at some of the defensive stats. We'll give you the rest of the pregame action. We'll get the anthem, the kickoff, and we'll be ready for action. It's homecoming night. 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
1: Welcome back here. We're about 12 minutes away from kickoff here at Dragon Stadium in beautiful Greensburg, Kentucky. The sun is setting. The water tower up to our distance got a little bit of sunlight on it. It's a picturesque night for some football, as you know, like you said, 68 degrees here in central Kentucky. Football weather, it's coming, and it's coming quick as fall is now upon us. The Dragons set to take on the Russell County Lakers here in just a few minutes. And before that happens, going to look at this defense for Russell County. They're young. It's a pretty simple way to say it. They were going to rely heavily on the left side of the defense. They are younger, but they are the statistical better players.
2: Yeah.
1: Which is something we kind of saw last year when we went to Russell County. They had a really good linebacker that graduated. I don't have his name offhand, but everything flowed through him. So it's kind of seemed like they've kind of mimicked that with a different linebacker this season. Like I said, young, it's a bunch of sophomores. They got one senior that's going to play free safety. It's Tanner Stringer, their quarterback, so he's a guy playing on both sides of the ball as well. Got to get out and attack that, you know, especially with Peyton James, get around the edge, flowing away from that linebacker on the opposite side, and you're going to have success. So,
2: And I guarantee you, like I said, I don't get the option to look at too much of the play film, but I got to imagine with how it looks statistically, like you said, that side's going to be the weaker side, and that's the side that I think Green County's going to look to exploit tonight. Off on the left-hand side, you have Rankins, you have Brumley, you have Huckabee that are all sophomores, but you do have, like you said, Alex Norton over there, who is the defensive leader for Russell County. You really, really have to be careful with him because he is kind of a shark in the water. And right to his right, you have Tanner Stringer. And then behind them, you have the playmaker, Talon Huckabee. So you kind of got to be careful for that trifecta, that little triangle right in the middle. And that's the whole reason why they have that set up is like that, is defense is supposed to be built up triangles and pressure, just like in soccer. You know, someone makes the touch and they'll look for the two people. You form the triangle. Defense is kind of the same way. You want to leverage off those angles. And that's what I'm going to imagine is they're just going to let those guys kind of sit in the middle, spread out, play a little bit of zone, and just look for something out there. The good news for the Dragons is, like we said, they hit it off the edge. They run it off the edge. You're facing two sophomores who, let's be honest, the younger they are, they kind of start to struggle with tackling. And, well, our boys, they don't struggle with contact whatsoever. So they're going to have to actually tackle our boys. You try to arm tackle or shoelace tackle the Jameses, and, well, I can tell you now, you're going to regret that decision really quickly.
1: As it looks like the Dragons are going to make their way down the stairs there on the far side of the field from us. We're about 10 minutes from kickoff here. They're going to do the anthem here in about 2 minutes. You know, I talked to Coach Phelps about his philosophy on the coin toss, and he says that depending on the opponent, but he said it's about 90% of the time that if he wins the toss, he's going to defer every time.
2: Hey.
1: Just a situation to, get your defense and your offense flowing a little bit before you start the second half with the ball. He said he feels much more comfortable with his team doing that. So I would say that if the Dragons win tonight, he's going to do that. But, you know, could prove me wrong.
2: Yeah, he might have a trick up his sleeve. And, well, Colt, he definitely has a couple tricks up his sleeve.
1: Yeah, he got a couple tricks up there. Looks like the crowd's starting to filter in. I figured we'd have a good crowd tonight, you know, with homecoming, coming to see the floats and whatnot. I'm also curious to see the scoring for the homecoming, man. It was really close. Yesterday, I think it was a six point difference between the junior and senior class. And this junior class, man, they take homecoming seriously.
2: Hey, there's nothing wrong with it. I mean, that was always a fun part in high school, right? Homecoming is just always a great time. It gets to show a little school pride. You get to show a little class pride as well. And, well, I know these Dragons, they take pride in their school, so I know they're going to take pride in their classes, no doubt about it.
1: Oh, and there's also a little bit of there's a history in this game tonight that if you're within the school system, you might know. Our former principal, Jordan Turner, elected to go to Russell County this year to take the job there, which, you know, he lives in Russell County. And he took it. So, There's going to be some shots taken at Mr. Turner, which, you know, you expect. It's all fun and games. It's all in love.
2: Yeah, you betcha.
1: But, if I see him tonight and we get this dub, I'm going to trash talk him a little bit.
2: Hey, we have to after our after we got chirped by a band member last week.
1: Man, that still hurts.
2: Yeah, I know. You know, I had a couple people that talked about that, and they said, did you all really get chirped by a band kid? And I said,
1: 100%.
2: Yeah. And I said, and two grown men sit there. We looked at each other and said, okay. Okay.
1: can't say nothing back. That's the worst part.
2: Hey, good news is on paper, again, this is supposed to be our night to do a little chirping. And, well, I think that the Dragons are going to come out efficiently. If they do, they fire on all cylinders. I think it's going to be a good night for the Dragons, no doubt about it. And kind of like we said, I mean, defensively, it's a pretty simple game plan of how to get the job done. As far as offensively, it's kind of easy, again, what you need to do. So we are about 7 minutes and 46 seconds away. They're getting ready to do the anthem. Nick, any final words before we roll into it?
1: Got to take care of business tonight.
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1: We're back here at Greene County High School. Greene County won the toss and has elected to defer to the second half. So, hey, I'm one for one tonight.
2: Hey, one for one, my man.
1: As we're about a minute and a half away here from kickoff, officials tonight, referee Rob Trantham, umpire Nate Payton, line judge Kevin Martin, linesman Miles Durbin, and back judge Chastity Stover on the call tonight. As Russell County coming out here, we've got a banner on the visiting field. That's pretty unique. You don't see that very often.
2: No, you don't see that very often. That is definitely new as the Lakers rip through the banner, come across the field. The Lakers in the black caps, white tops, white bottoms, red outline. Over for the Dragons coming through the banner for homecoming night. Your Dragons wearing the white caps, black tops, black pants, looking sleek, ready to go. It's a matchup. Hey, still time to get out here and join us. We'd love to. There's still lots of football, and you know, you can get out here, watch the stands, and watch the game. And guess what? You can also listen to the game. Download the Fork Media app. That's FORCHT Media on the Apple Store, Google Play. You can take us wherever you go, absolutely free of charge. Doesn't cost you a penny. So come on out here, join us at Dragon Stadium. There's still plenty of time, and says the game's just now getting started. But hey, of course, you can listen right here on K Country 105.7. Go ahead, relax, get ready. It's another Friday night lights right here on WGRK.
1: Yep, we are about 67 degrees here at kickoff. Beautiful night here in Greensburg as the sun is starting to set on our left. You know, you can see a little bit of sunlight out there still left. And see a couple drones flying out there in the sky as the Dragons will be kicking on your radio dial from left to right. They'll be defending the end zone near the primary school. Russell County will be receiving on the ATC side, if you're familiar with Dragon Stadium. Emma Eastis getting set to kick off. She puts her ball on her tee. And we're about ready for Friday Night Lights.
21: I'm ready to walk.
1: Back to receive for Russell County is number 16. That is Miles Davis.
21: Miles Davis.
1: As Eastis set to kick off here. We'll see if she does one of them little short line drive kicks or if she goes, you know, for it. Here it off, and we're off. It's one of the line drive kicks. Lands at the 30. It's going to be fielded at the 25-yard line. Russell County takes it up the right side. Shoestring tackled right there by Aiden Hall. Brings him down just shy of the 35-yard line, and that's where Russell County will start their first drive of the night.
2: Yeah, great job by Aiden Hall just getting by the defenders, getting back there, able to get a hand on them and get them down. And, well, it's going to set the Russell County Lakers up into some bad positioning. And the Greene County Dragons defense just going to have to get out here and work now. Looks like Greene County is going to go three down.
1: As Stringer's going to line up in the shotgun. Takes a snap, fakes a handoff, going to keep it, runs it up the gut, makes a man miss, goes right, makes another man miss, gets out to the 50-yard line, now to the 40, one man to beat, gets a block, and he is going to walk into the end zone. Tanner Stringer, first play from scrimmage, is going to be a 64.